to get the people in, while he will speak to them for 15 to 20 minutes about a positive self-help message that they can enjoy. And for some, that's church. And then as they examine it, they say, well, it's a little bit superficial on organization or mission or purpose or even worship. And so it's not very satisfying. And some see it as repulsive when that one-man ruler becomes more like a cult leader and just dictates to the people what they will do and assigns to them how much they will give, etc. It's not a very pleasant picture. And sometimes people have had their feelings hurt in the churches. Someone may have said or done something to them that they know is out of harmony with what they understand Christianity to be. And so there's a big turnoff about the subject of church. Well, I realize that that is the challenge that I face in talking with you today about the subject of the church. But I would like to try to overcome that by pointing us back to the eternal Word of God. The Bible tells us that God is love in 1 John. And knowing that God loves us and that God was willing to sacrifice His Son for us, John 3:16, I'd like to begin our concept in talking about the church by looking at the fact that God is the one who designed the church of the Bible before all the abuses I just referenced. And when you do that, you might turn to a passage with me in the book of Ephesians. Ephesians chapter 3, for example. In Ephesians chapter 3, we would like to begin by reading in verse 9. And in this reading, Paul is going to talk about a mystery, how God is going to show His love to all the races, how God is going to bring salvation to all the people. It's a very interesting short reading here in Ephesians 3, starting with verse 9, and I'll just read down to verse 11 if I might. Paul writes, "And to make all men see what is the fellowship of the mystery, which from the beginning of the world hath been hid in God." So God had this concept in mind, but it was hidden in God, not yet revealed. "Who created all things by Jesus Christ." We're going back before the creation of Genesis 1 with these thoughts now. So I'm saying this to get way past modern religion, okay? We're going to go way back before the beginning of this world. Now in verse 11, he says, to the intent that now unto the principalities and powers in heavenly places might be known by the church the manifold wisdom of God. He's taking us back to God's concept of the word church and to make everyone, even the heavenly beings, know of God's wisdom by presenting the church. And we'll look at how it's presented in a minute. But in verse 11, to finish off this reading, according to the eternal purpose which He purposed in Christ Jesus our Lord. So the church, as it was in the mind of God, hidden from humanity at the time, but in the mind of God, was according to God's eternal purpose. So the church has a purpose in the mind of God that is brought out. And you'll notice that we have pointed out that its purpose was to demonstrate how God will show His love in extending salvation to all people of all races in this one thing, the church. Now the word church, as we have it in our New Testament, is an English word that is derived from the words that have preceded it, to go back to the Greek word here, ekklesia. And if you would think with me about that word, I know we love to have these Greek studies, but it's a compound word. It's the word ek, which simply means out of, and kalesia, which means the called, called out. So those who will be in the church of the New Testament are called out of the world. Now, we're called out by certain means, as described in the Bible, and in 2 Thessalonians 2:14, we're called out by the gospel of our Lord Jesus Christ. The gospel is the death, burial, and resurrection of Christ. We're called out to obey that gospel in Romans. We are to hear it and believe it, to repent of our sins, Romans 2:4, to confess Christ, Romans 10:9 and 10, and to be baptized into Christ. When we're baptized into Christ, we're actually baptized into His death. And we are raised to walk in newness of life in baptism. That's Romans 6, verses 3 through 4. And we're told that if we will be baptized in the likeness of His death,
we will be also in the likeness of his resurrection.

That's a key point. And as a kind of a side note, I'd like to punctuate that by saying the only way we can ever anticipate a lively hope of being raised with Christ is if we've been buried with Him in baptism. That's Romans 6, 3 through 5. There's no other passage of Scripture that gives us that assurance that we will be like Him in His resurrection apart from New Testament teaching on baptism. Please consider that. So when we are baptized and we have answered this call, we now are in a saved state. It's like Mark 16, 16, where Jesus said, "He that believeth and is baptized shall be saved." It takes two things, belief and baptism in that passage, in order to be saved. Can't be saved without those. Also, 1 Peter 3:21, Acts 2:38, many others, but I'd like to share with you before we leave this point, Acts 22:16, where Paul himself is told to arise and be baptized and wash away his sins, calling on the name of the Lord. So that's how we are called out of the world, is we are called out and we answer that call in believing and obeying the gospel, being baptized to have a new life, to have assurance of the resurrection of Jesus Christ, just as Paul did, answering that call. Well, you know, there may be some questions that you have about things we talk about, because I'm sure you're not hearing these kinds of things in many of the churches of our day. So if you would like to email me, you can do that by clicking the QR code on your screen if you're watching or on TV, or it's the email, like the program, The Everlasting Gospel, spelled out, tv@gmail.org. And that will come right to me, and I'll be able to answer your questions so we can be interactive. I just want you to know we care about what you think. We're happy to interact with you, and we'd be glad to do so. And you can shoot me that email. It comes right to me. The only purpose for which I'll be receiving your email is to respond to you directly. That's the only reason we'll use your email. So I just wanted you to know about that. Now let's move just a little bit further to see this church. The church is something that's originating in the mind of God, and it is equated with man's salvation, the salvation of all men. And you'll find that it is beautiful. It will be described in Ephesians 5 as the bride of Christ, Ephesians 5, 23 to 25. That's how beautiful it is. Now Christ has one bride, the church. So in looking at our subject today about the church, we're able to see a little bit about what the word means. We're able to see its connection with salvation. But I'd like to look at a few verses in Ephesians with you right now, if I might, to get a little bit better understanding about the church of the Bible. For example, in the book of Ephesians chapter 3, in Ephesians chapter 3, that's where we're reading from a minute ago, Paul writes, "Unto him, that is unto God, be glory in the church by Christ Jesus throughout all ages, world without end. Amen." The church glorifies God. Now, I'm not willing to say the churches you can witness on the landscape of religion today glorify God, for many of them do not. We see their priests and preachers involved in everything from alcoholism to pedophilia. I hope you don't even know what that is. But they're all involved in that. Well, that doesn't glorify God. Yet they all are doing that. There don't seem to be any checks and balances on it with some of these people. The Church of the New Testament glorifies God. Should there be someone who is in sin in the church, there are passages of Scripture that guide us in rectifying that wrong. It's Matthew 18, 10 to 15. It is 2 Thessalonians chapter 3, verse 6 through 10. The church can correct those problems, the church of the Bible. Many of these churches you see have no means to correct it at all. It's a power struggle. It's a battle for power and prestige that keeps that going, unfortunately. So you'll have the church of the New Testament glorifies God. It is the means by which He's glorified. Also, the church is united. There is one church over which Christ serves as head. It is styled His body in Ephesians 1, 22 and 23. And we learn in Ephesians 4, 4, there is one body. So we're not talking about many churches. A lot of people like the idea, and today it's unpopular to think about being exclusive. So they like the idea of saying there are many churches, and you often hear, join the church of your choice. We hear, I respect anybody's church. I respect anybody's religion. Well, I do not. I only respect the religion of Jesus Christ, pure religion that's undefiled before God the Father is this,
according to James chapter 1 in verse 27. That's the religion we should respect and honor, is the religion of the Bible, because these other churches are giving the church of the New Testament a bad name. It's keeping people from seeing the salvation that God has placed in Christ, 2 Timothy chapter 2, verse 10, with eternal glory. Well, other verses in the book of Ephesians that help us to appreciate the church that God envisioned and that Jesus brings about are Ephesians 5:23. For the husband is the head of the wife, even as Christ is the head of the church, and he is the Savior of the body. Well, I've spoken of that earlier about Christ's body, the church, and he is now the head of that body. It is quite interesting to take the New Testament and see what it says about the church. For as we read through the personal ministry of Christ, we will find right in the middle of that ministry where he's demonstrating himself to be the Son of God and teaching as one with authority, Matthew 7:28, and he's showing people what his will is. He will say, based upon his deity as the Son of God, upon this rock I will build my church. Christ is the great builder of the church. Now, friends, that's in harmony with many Old Testament passages. Had we the time, we could go back and look at Isaiah chapter 2, verse 1 to 5, where this church would have a new law that would go forth at Jerusalem. And we could compare Acts chapter 2, where it does that. We could go look at Daniel 2:44, and we could see the history of the empires that existed from the 6th century all the way up to the 1st century. And hear Daniel talk about, in the days of these kings shall the God of heaven set up a kingdom. For Jesus said, I will build my church. And then he said, I will give unto thee the keys of the kingdom. That's Matthew 16:18-19. His church is his kingdom. They are one and the same. He is king over that kingdom. Acts chapter 17 and verse 6 tells us. Also Colossians 1 in verse 13. Those people were being delivered from the power of darkness and translated into the kingdom of God's dear Son. Colossians 1:13. But where were they? They were in the church at Colossae. The church is the kingdom. We also see in the book of Hebrews chapter 12, verse 22, about the kingdom of Christ. And verse 28, wherefore we receiving a kingdom which cannot be moved. So you'll have the kingdom is the church when we look at it in the New Testament. Now I admit that across the centuries, people have taken some biblical ideas and made them their own. And they've designed scores of different kinds of religion, foreign to what we have in the New Testament. The Lord never intended that. He wanted there to be one body and one system of teaching, one faith. Ephesians 4:5 declares there is one faith. It is that one faith, that one system of teaching from which comes the church of the Bible. If it's coming from any other source, and there are many other sources from which all these churches come, if you've listened to me very long, you know you've heard me talk about that. But there's only one church that comes from this source, the Bible. It's the church of Christ, Romans 16 at verse 16. So when you look at the church, we understand and appreciate that it is from the mind of God, it was the purpose of Christ to bring it about, and he has established his church. Now, the first time we read about the church existing in reality is going to be in the second chapter of Acts, where the designated apostle, spokesman for Jesus Christ, told the ones who had crucified him when they asked, what shall we do about that, to repent and be baptized for the remission of sins. When they gladly received that word, verse 41, they were added to the church by the Lord, Acts 2:47. Well, that's the first time we see a group of people placed into the church. How'd they get there? Well, they received the word gladly, and they obeyed it by repenting and being baptized. And the Lord himself added them to his church, to his kingdom. That's Acts 2 in verse 44. So there you'll have the purpose of God seen in that. Now, when you think about how important the church is, you know that these people are being called out of the world. They're called to be saved. And by obeying the gospel, they are saved, and the Lord places all the saved into the church. As we saw earlier in Ephesians chapter 5 and verse 23, for as the husband is the head of the wife, even so Christ is the head of the church, and he is the Savior of the body. All the saved are in the body, the one body of Christ, the one body that comes from the faith. And when we look at this church in the New Testament, we see the New Testament itself written to build up the church.
You have the four Gospels that tell us about Christ and belief in Christ. You have the book of Acts that tells us about the early church's establishment, about its organization, even its worship, its mission. And you have the letters to Christians and churches that follow after that, from Romans all the way to Jude. And then the Bible ends with Revelation, the victory of the Church of Christ over every obstacle in this world for all time. Revelation 11 and verse 15, the kingdoms of this world are become the kingdoms of our Lord and of His Christ. Now, concerning this church, and I mentioned a minute ago about the definition of it, called out. You have to have, like if you go to a place, a meeting place, you might have a call to meet, a call for the city council to meet, or a call for the PTA to meet. You might have a poster on a billboard somewhere. We're calling together the ball team to meet for organization. Well, that's the call that's going out. But when they assemble to discuss the business, the purpose for that call, they are the assembly. And that's the way it is in the New Testament. The call of the gospel goes out. But when those people answer that call by being saved through baptism, that's right, Romans chapter 6, verses 3 through 5, having obeyed that gospel, now then they are assembled together for the purpose of God. And without that assembly, you don't have that salvation, because you don't have the full meaning of the word church in the New Testament. And I'm talking about the original word ekklesia. Remember our Greek lesson. Called out of the world, called into the assembly. The word ekklesia is translated in a secular sense in Acts chapter 19 as the word assembly. So without assembly, guess what? You don't have church. You don't have it. Now, a lot of people today will just say, well, I don't need the, what I need the church for? Christ is going to save me. I don't need the church. He saves everybody in the church. So you need to be where the saved are. That's in the church. And if you obey Him, He's going to put you in His church, not one of these other problem areas that I've spoken of. He'll put you in His church, the one that wears His name, Romans 16, 16, the one over which He serves as head. Now, in the book of Hebrews, you'll see how important this is. When you read about this encouragement to assemble, penned here in Hebrews 10, 25 and following, it says, not forsaking the assembling of yourselves together, as the manner of some is, but exhorting one another, and so much the more as you see the day approaching. For if we sin willfully, after we have received a knowledge of the truth, there remaineth no more sacrifice for sins, but a certain fearful looking for of judgment and fiery indignation, which shall devour the adversaries. What's he talking about? Is he intending to communicate the idea that assembling with the saints is essential to our salvation? Well, if he's not, I don't know what else he could possibly be driving at. He says, don't forsake that assembly and exhort one another to the assembly. You know, I've heard sometimes of Christians who get ill because they haven't come in a while for various reasons, many of them legitimate sometimes. But sometimes they've lapsed into just negligence. And sometimes people get ill at a person for saying, we're missing you in the services of the church. We want you to come back. Do you know the person that's saying that to you is doing his divine duty from Hebrews 10, 25 to exhort one another, and so much the more as you see the day approaching? Sure, we can set an example in attending ourselves, but we need to go beyond that and to be encouraging people who are not attending to attend. And even as you look at the church and its design, it is designed to be a worshiping body of members. And when we assemble together, we are to worship God in spirit and in truth, John 4, 24. Now, time would be exhausted before I could explain the worship of the church, but I can identify it for you quickly. It consists of praying, 1 Thessalonians 5, 17, preaching, 2 Timothy 4, 2, singing, Ephesians 5, 19, and upon the first day of the week, giving of our means, 1 Corinthians 16, 1 and 2, and observing the Lord's Supper, Acts 20 and verse 7. That's the worship of the church. When we come together, that's what we do. I mentioned to you a minute ago, a ball team might say, we want to have the guys want to call you out to the ball field for a meeting on putting the teams together to be this Thursday at 7, whatever. Okay, that's the call. You go out there with your ball shoes on that night on the ball field, and they say, okay, here's what we're going to do. We're going to be having teams. Let's divide up into teams. Here's the night we'll be playing. Here's what we'll be doing, et cetera, et cetera. That's your meeting. That's the purpose of that assembly. When the Lord has called us out of the world and called us into this assembly, it's not for secular things. It's for spiritual things.
the worship of God in spirit and in truth, as we've just outlined. Now, the church also has a mission. That mission is to care for all men, Galatians 6:10, as we have opportunity, and to extend this message to a lost and dying world. In other words, go ye therefore and teach all nations, baptizing them in the name of the Father and of the Son and of the Holy Ghost. Matthew chapter 28, verse 18 to 20. Any effort to go out into the world with the good news of Christ that doesn't include baptizing people in the name of the Father, Son, and Holy Spirit is not a gospel directive. Jesus put it this way in Mark 16:16. Go and preach the gospel to every creature. Go into all the world. Preach the gospel to every creature. He that believeth and is baptized shall be saved. Now, any effort to go and preach the gospel that does not result in people believing and being baptized in order to be saved is not a gospel effort. There are a lot of efforts out there called evangelism that do not result in the baptism to be saved of the people who are hearing. You see how you miss it? I hope you do. I hope we'll start teaching what the Bible says on it. Because the church of the Bible is beautiful. It's in the mind of God to bring all people, all races together in one body as they obey this same gospel, the one faith. And as they do so, the Lord places all the people into His church, Ephesians 5, verse 23. And then we are standing to the glory of God, Ephesians 3, verse 21. Thank you for letting me talk to you for a little while about the church of the Bible. I like to say, as did Paul, the churches of Christ salute you. Well, in thinking about this church, I'd like to have this closing thought. In the book of Ephesians chapter 6, now we learn starting in verse 10 that in facing and confronting Satan and all the challenges of the world against things divine, the church of Christ stands as the army of God. In this way, Jesus Christ Himself is referred to as the captain of our salvation, Hebrews 2, verse 10. In this passage, it says in Ephesians chapter 6, verse 10, finally, brethren, and notice in this is a book about the church, all of Ephesians is, so in closing it out, he says, finally, my brethren, be strong in the Lord and in the power of His might. Put on the whole armor of God that you may be able to withstand the wiles of the devil. That's the tricks of the devil. For we wrestle not against flesh and blood, but against principalities, against powers, against the rulers of the darkness of this world, against spiritual wickedness in high places. Wherefore, take unto you the whole armor of God, that ye may be able to withstand in the evil day. And having done all to stand, stand therefore, having your loins girt about with truth, and having on the breastplate of righteousness, and your feet shod with the preparation of the gospel of peace, above all taking the helmet of salvation and the sword of the Spirit, which is the Word of God. So the church is an offensive body standing against the tricks and methods of the devil. We are those people who are saved in Christ and in His church. Today, if you're not a member of the church, we hope you'll consider hearing, believing, repenting, confessing, and being baptized to be saved as we've described earlier. If you'd like to contact us about this matter, please note you can click the QR code on your screen and do that, or write to us at theeverlastinggospeltv@gmail.org. Thank you for your time and attention today. I want to invite you to return at your earliest convenience for the Everlasting Gospel.

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0: country from Kenny Chesney. That is called Carry On. Kenny Chesney been putting out new country for decades now. It's Evan Paul, and I want to get you out to see Morgan Wallen in Chicago. He'll be there with Ella Langley at Soldier Field. 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Let's get you out there. I'm going to give you the code one more time, even though I'm not supposed to. 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I think they have a pickle on top or something. Good luck to you. That's from Big Loud Records on Taste of Country Nights.
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12: Mostly clear skies will continue through your nighttime hours. Comfortable again overnight, lows 54 to 57. For Wednesday, lots of morning sunshine, warm, highs 80 to 82. Could see a brief passing shower late, not many though, with more sunshine, pleasant weather returning Thursday, highs mid-70s. 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
2: ABC News, I'm Dave Packer. Two Americans were on board the cruise ship with the outbreak of Hunter virus have been transported from an observation facility in Nebraska to Atlanta. One person's been experiencing symptoms, the other considered a close contact. ABC's Faith Abube in Atlanta.
3: Well, specifically here in Georgia, we know the two people who were brought here came on a special flight from Nebraska yesterday. They arrived around midday. We're told that it's a couple, and one of them is symptomatic and is being held in a biocontainment unit. The other one is considered a close contact, but hasn't shown any kind of symptoms at all.
2: Consumer prices rising 3.8% from a year ago and household debt reaching a record high of $18.8 trillion, for the first three months of 2026. President Trump's push to redistrict in South Carolina fizzled, voted down by Republican state senators. On Wall Street, the Dow was up 56. This is ABC News.
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0: country there. That's Justin Moore and Time's Ticking on Taste of Country Nights. It's Evan Paul on the radio, and my mom, bless her heart, she's in her mid-70s. She's visiting my wife and I and our 7-year-old and our 2-year-old, and she's staying with us. You know, she's visiting for a couple days. The one thing that my wife always rolls her eyes at, my mom constantly tells stories about me and when I was a kid. Like, if we're like, yeah, our daughter Libby's playing softball, she'll be like, you know, Evan was quite a baseball player. He threw 2 no-hitters. And my wife is like, okay, yes, I know that. Or our daughter did good on her progress report at elementary school, and I told my mom yesterday, and she was like, you know, your IQ was so much higher than your brother's, and he's a lawyer. I just was like, I got to share this with you when I came to work. So hopefully you got as much joy out of that as I did. Hang on, coming back with more of your favorite new country next. Plus, I'll tell you how you can get qualified to go to Chicago to see Morgan Wallen and Ella Langley for free next on Taste of Country Nights with Evan Paul. 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
23: Mostly clear skies will continue through your nighttime hours. Comfortable again overnight, lows 54 to 57. For Wednesday, lots of morning sunshine, warm, highs 80 to 82. Could see a brief passing shower late, not many though, with more sunshine, pleasant weather returning Thursday, highs mid-70s. 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

0: New country there. That's Bailey Zimmerman and Chevy Silverado. Taste of Country Nights. It's Evan Paul. Let's get a look at what's trending in country music at tasteofcountry.com. I recently interviewed Jason Aldean. We got to talking about a song on his new album called Help You Remember.
1: It was written about my uncle who passed away in Lewy body dementia and my father-in-law who currently has Lewy body dementia. So it's, you know, it was one of those things that we wrote. It was like a really personal thing. And so, you know, you hear other people's stories about whether it be Alzheimer's or Parkinson's or dementia or things that, you know, their family members are going through. And I started noticing anytime we would play it for somebody that was going through any of that stuff, man, it was like waterworks, tears. And, you know, it was really kind of hitting a nerve with people. And so, you know, it's been cool to see. I mean, I think, you know, we kind of wrote that as like a little bit of a therapeutic thing, I think, for me and for like my family and my wife's family.
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14: Mostly clear skies will continue through your nighttime hours. Comfortable again overnight, lows 54 to 57. For Wednesday, lots of morning sunshine, warm, highs 80 to 82. Could see a brief passing shower late, not many though, with more sunshine, pleasant weather returning Thursday, highs mid-70s. In a heart emergency, seconds matter. 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

0: Vincent Mason. That's called Wish You Well on Taste of Country Nights. A 96-year-old grandma is going viral on TikTok for funeral rules that she has for when she does pass away. And those three rules, she says, she wrote them down. Cry, but not too much. Bertha isn't invited. Dang, what did Bertha do to grandma? And the third rule of a 96-year-old grandma that's going viral for giving her funeral rules, the third rule is get drunk afterward. What a gem of a human. Her name is Grandma Lil, and she's going viral on TikTok. She's 96 years old. She's got over 50 million people checking her out. Good for her.
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18: Mostly clear skies will continue through your nighttime hours. Comfortable again overnight, lows 54 to 57. For Wednesday, lots of morning sunshine, warm, highs 80 to 82. Could see a brief passing shower late, not many though, with more sunshine, pleasant weather returning Thursday, highs mid-70s. 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

0: country there from Kelsey Hart. That's called Fireworks on your second shift here with Taste of Country Nights. It's Evan Paul. What's happening out there in radio world? What you got going on, man?
1: I'll tell you, man, I'm outside hosing off my driveway. I've been out here for about an hour. One of the dang kids next door to plays with my son left a whole peanut butter and jelly sandwich on the driveway for about 3 hours, and covered in ants. So I've been spending the past while out here trying to drown all of them and put them all the ants down the drain, and it is not easy, I tell you what.
0: Oh, that happened to me the other day with our 2-year-old dropped a popsicle right on our front porch, and it ended up being like a stadium full of ants came to show up. You know, I was like, oh my gosh.
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15: ABC News, I'm Dave Packer. Energy costs driving consumer prices to a three-year high. The latest inflation numbers from the government show prices in April jumped 3.8% compared to last year. Energy prices in the wake of the Iran war fueling the surge. ABC News Chief Business and Economics Correspondent Rebecca Jarvis.
16: A new poll shows that 75% of Americans say the war with Iran has had a negative effect on their financial situation. But it's not just energy-related categories. Housing costs, those prices are up 3.3% from a year ago.
15: President Trump traveling to Beijing, where the president's expected to meet with Chinese President Xi. The mayor of Arcadia, California, has officially resigned after pleading guilty to acting as an illegal foreign agent for China. A group of black Alabama voters backed by the ACLU is fighting to block a move by state Republicans to reinstate a congressional map that had been ruled a racial gerrymander. This is ABC News.
17: I'm U.S. Transportation Secretary Sean Duffy. 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

0: Morgan Wallen featuring Post Malone, I Ain't Coming Back on Taste of Country Nights. And speaking of Morgan Wallen, I know you'd like to go see him in concert, especially for free. If you can get in there, concert prices are, ticket prices are crazy. We want to send you and a guest to see Morgan Wallen. Transportation provided, two nights in a hotel, and you'll see Morgan Wallen and Ella Langley in Chicago at Soldier Field. Now, the only way to register on this show is to be listening tomorrow night. It'll be right after 7 o'clock. I'll get on here and give you a code to enter on the website, and you have like an hour to enter that code, and that unlocks an entry for you. So make sure you're listening tomorrow night right after 7. Speaking of Ella Langley, one of my favorite tracks from her, Weren't for the Wind. I got that coming up next for us on Taste of Country Nights. 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
18: Mostly clear skies will continue through your nighttime hours. Comfortable again overnight, lows 54 to 57. For Wednesday, lots of morning sunshine, warm, highs 80 to 82. Could see a brief passing shower late, not many though, with more sunshine, pleasant weather returning Thursday, highs mid-70s. 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

0: to you from Low Cash. That's their brand new song called Wrong Hearts on Taste of Country Nights. It's Evan Paul. Let's get a look at what's trending in country music at tasteofcountry.com. I recently interviewed Jason Aldean. We got to talking about a song on his new album called Help You Remember.
1: It was written about my uncle who passed away in Lewy body dementia and my father-in-law who currently has Lewy body dementia. So it's, you know, it was one of those things that we wrote. It was like a really personal thing. And so, you know, you hear other people's stories about whether it be Alzheimer's or Parkinson's or dementia or things that, you know, their family members are going through. And I started noticing anytime we would play it for somebody that was going through any of that stuff, man, it was like waterworks, tears. And, you know, it was really kind of hitting a nerve with people. And so, you know, it's been cool to see. I mean, I think, you know, we kind of wrote that as like a little bit of a therapeutic thing, I think, for me and for like my family and my wife's family.
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18: Mostly clear skies will continue through your nighttime hours. Comfortable again overnight, lows 54 to 57. For Wednesday, lots of morning sunshine, warm, highs 80 to 82. Could see a brief passing shower late, not many though, with more sunshine, pleasant weather returning Thursday, highs mid-70s. 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

If Evan Paul asks an artist a question, they actually answer. It's basically magic. Taste of Country Nights with Evan Paul. Yeah.

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24: Mostly clear skies will continue through your nighttime hours. Comfortable again overnight, lows 54 to 57. For Wednesday, lots of morning sunshine, warm, highs 80 to 82. Could see a brief passing shower late, not many though, with more sunshine, pleasant weather returning Thursday, highs mid-70s. 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

0: Country. That's Lauren Elena featuring Chase Matthew and All My Exes on Taste of Country Nights. Real quick, I want to let you know that tomorrow night, right after 7 o'clock, I have another code that I'm going to give you on the show that you can enter at tasteofcountry.com to unlock a special entry for yourself and a guest to go see Morgan Wallen and Ella Langley in Chicago. Jealous? That would be so cool. You know what? Whenever they send these emails to us to about the next contest, they always write, a reminder, you can't win, Evan. You work here. I don't know why they keep doing that. Maybe it's because they keep registering to win. I got your chance to register to win that trip tomorrow, right after 7 o'clock on Taste of Country Nights. Speaking of Ella Langley, we'll kick things off with Choosing Texas next.
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14: Mostly clear skies will continue through your nighttime hours. Comfortable again overnight, lows 54 to 57. For Wednesday, lots of morning sunshine, warm, highs 80 to 82. Could see a brief passing shower late, not many though, with more sunshine, pleasant weather returning Thursday, highs mid-70s. 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

It is Pickle Jar up all night. Katie and Scott here. More ACM talk on the way. We also got some Brett Young, some Dylan Scott. Right now, it is Shane Prophet. It's Long Live.

0: love to you. Pickle Jar up all night. It's Katie and Scott. The ACM Awards are this coming Sunday, live from Vegas, and Shania Twain is hosting. Jason Aldean is one of the many that's excited.
1: As far as Shania coming back to host, that's cool. I mean, I think she's such a big artist in our genre, and I feel like she's kind of been quiet for a while. 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
18: Mostly clear skies will continue through your nighttime hours. Comfortable again overnight, lows 54 to 57. For Wednesday, lots of morning sunshine, warm, highs 80 to 82. Could see a brief passing shower late, not many though, with more sunshine, pleasant weather returning Thursday, highs mid-70s. 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

0: That's Ashley Cook on Pickle Jar Up All Night. Thanks so much for having your radio on and for keeping Scott and I company. We sure appreciate you. It's Kane Brown now with Marshmallow. Miles on it.
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0: It's Pickle Jar Up All Night. Coming up in less than five, we've got Blake Shelton. And, you know, Blake was not too happy with his manager, Narvel Blackstock, for booking Blake shows at Caesar the same night that his wife, Gwen, was playing with No Doubt at the Sphere.
1: My wife came to town. She's here. I mean, she's not here. She's over there at the other venue. Kind of a head. Books us on the exact same nights, every single night. I think my manager did that, didn't he? He's here, isn't he? Sorry, Narvel.
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0: That's Jordan Davis on Pickle Jar Up All Night. Coming up in less than 10, we've got Riley Green. And in case you didn't hear, Riley is going to be the new coach on The Voice, 30th season of The Voice. So, yeah, he's joining Kelly Clarkson and Adam Levine. That's going to be a very interesting trio.
1: What's been interesting about that is Blake Shelton always told Adam Levine, if you go back, I'll go back. I've been waiting on Blake to come back because you know it's coming. We just don't know when.
0: I hope so.
1: I would think so.
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10: Mostly clear skies will continue through your nighttime hours. Comfortable again overnight, lows 54 to 57. For Wednesday, lots of morning sunshine, warm, highs 80 to 82. Could see a brief passing shower late, not many though, with more sunshine, pleasant weather returning Thursday, highs mid-70s. 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

It's Pickle Jar up all night. We've got a lot of ACM talk on the way, and we also have some Megan Maroney. Right now, it is Bailey Zimmerman. It's Chevy Silverado.

0: Megan Maroney, that is Medicine. It's Pickle Jar up all night. And I love that song, obviously produced by Christian Bush. It sounds like a Sugarland song to me. Now, she is very excited about this because of the message it tells.
1: Medicine is a song I wrote with some of my favorite people about giving a guy a taste of their own medicine. I just find it hilarious that anytime I've ever treated a guy like 10% of how they've mistreated me, they freak out. And so this song is just kind of giving them a taste of their own medicine. And it's a fun honky-tonk song, and I hope that I will see all of y'all line dancing to this one very soon.
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16: Mostly clear skies will continue through your nighttime hours. Comfortable again overnight, lows 54 to 57. For Wednesday, lots of morning sunshine, warm, highs 80 to 82. Could see a brief passing shower late, not many though, with more sunshine, pleasant weather returning Thursday, highs mid-70s. 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

It's Pickle Jar Up All Night. It's Katie and Scott. Thank you for being here and keeping us company. Thanks for having your radio on. It's Tucker Wetmore now, his latest brunette. Pickle Jar Up All Night.

Forget gossip. This is the real Nashville news. Wow, midnights never look this bright. It's Pickle Jar up all night. The night is young, and so are the hits.

0: is Pickle Jar up all night. And of course, we've been talking a lot about the ACMs because they're coming up Sunday. But just a little reminder, AMAs are also coming up. They're going to be May 25th. And a couple country artists have been booked to perform, Keith Urban and Riley Green. Hootie and the Blowfish are also performing.
1: Love that.
0: And no big surprise, Taylor Swift is leading the pack of nominations with 8 nods. Not bad, Tay-Tay.
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0: Dustin Lynch, Easy to Love. It's Pickle Jar up all night. It's Katie and Scott. ACMs are this coming Sunday, and Lainey Wilson is nominated for a big old armload of them. Now, the Laredo nomination, she was extremely happy with that one.
1: When I had heard the idea, I was like, man, when you think about Somewhere Over the Rainbow, it is so iconic, and it takes you back to your childhood. It's just like that innocent, happy time of your life. And I wanted the song to bring back memories for people and take them to a certain place in their mind, in their head. And it just means a lot to me that people in the industry think it's as good as what we thought it was the day that we finished it.
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9: Mostly clear skies will continue through your nighttime hours. Comfortable again overnight, lows 54 to 57. For Wednesday, lots of morning sunshine, warm, highs 80 to 82. Could see a brief passing shower late, not many though, with more sunshine, pleasant weather returning Thursday, highs mid-70s. In a heart emergency, seconds matter. 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

Megan Maroney, Beautiful Things. It's Pickle Jar Up All Night. It's Katie and Scott. I got a chance to go to Russell Dickerson's birthday party over at Ascend Amphitheater here in town. And that guy puts on a show, top to bottom, high energy. And he started the show with this one. Worth your while.

0: played his pickle jar up all night. Did you catch American Idol Monday night? Brad Paisley was on there, and our buddy Lucas Leon got to play with Brad. So good to see Lucas get to go back on the show. And he is going to be coming back to our show. He'll be our guest in studio next Tuesday. We'll see what he's been up to since leaving Idol and hear about new music, too. He's got a new song to play us.
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18: Mostly clear skies will continue through your nighttime hours. Comfortable again overnight, lows 54 to 57. For Wednesday, lots of morning sunshine, warm, highs 80 to 82. Could see a brief passing shower late, not many though, with more sunshine, pleasant weather returning Thursday, highs mid-70s. 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

It's Pickle Jar up all night. Riley Green is going to be the next coach on The Voice for season 30. Very interested to see what kind of coach he's going to be. You know, he's got that swagger. He's so laid back. He doesn't get all hot and bothered. But you put him in that coach chair, he might get a little

0: Pat's Pickle Jar up all night. Our girl, Megan Patrick, you might have seen, she recently made the very tough choice to cancel some summer tour dates.
1: Right.
0: She is, of course, expecting her first baby with husband Mitchell Tenpenny. And she had a really heartfelt post about it. She's like, look, you know, I just wanted to prove I can do anything. Women don't have to slow down a bit. But in reality, talking to her husband and her doctor and her family, they're kind of like, yeah, you probably should slow down a little, take care of yourself. So that's what she's doing. She's going to be our guest here in the studio in a couple of weeks. Obviously, we'll talk more about it then. But yeah, Megan, you take care of you and baby.
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11: Mostly clear skies will continue through your nighttime hours. Comfortable again overnight, lows 54 to 57. For Wednesday, lots of morning sunshine, warm, highs 80 to 82. Could see a brief passing shower late, not many though, with more sunshine, pleasant weather returning Thursday, highs mid-70s. 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
2: ABC News, I'm Dave Packard. Tuesday's inflation report showing the war with Iran is pushing costs higher. Consumer prices up 3.8% in April versus last year. President Trump asked about it ahead of his trip to China for a summit with Xi Jinping.
3: The only thing that matters when I'm talking about Iran, they can't have a nuclear weapon. I don't think about American financial situation. I don't think about anybody. I think about one thing.
2: A group of black Alabama voters backed by the ACLU is fighting to block a move by state Republicans to reinstate a congressional map that had been ruled a racial gerrymander. At least 11 cases of hantavirus now confirmed tied to that Dutch cruise ship in the Atlantic Ocean. The World Health Organization is warning of the potential for more infections because symptoms can take weeks to present. The FDA commissioner stepping down, Marty McCarry resigning amid reports of tension with the Trump administration. He publicly clashed with President Trump, lawmakers, and some pharmaceutical companies. This is ABC News.
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0: The ASAMs are coming up this Sunday. Women are leading the pack with nominations. And, of course, Shania Twain is the ACM host this year. We're all thrilled about that. She says women have always been kicking butt.
1: I think that the women in country music have always been giving great music, great songs, great performances. But I think the awareness of them being underappreciated is what is happening right now. So it's the awareness to wake up and say, hey, if we don't make room for this female talent, we are missing out. We are losing out. The fans are losing out. So this is just a moment for the women in country to step up, which they are doing, clearly, and shine. Show their talents, share their talents, and celebrate the fact that they are being highlighted.
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15: Mostly clear skies will continue through your nighttime hours. Comfortable again overnight, lows 54 to 57. For Wednesday, lots of morning sunshine, warm, highs 80 to 82. Could see a brief passing shower late, not many though, with more sunshine, pleasant weather returning Thursday, highs mid-70s. 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

0: ACM nominated Lainey Wilson, Somewhere Over Laredo. It's Pickle Jar Up All Night. Chris Jansen inside the top 10. It's Me and a Beer on Pickle Jar Up All Night.
1: Prettiest girl I'd ever seen. 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I thought I can't just walk up and ask her to dance.

0: Jacob Hackworth, what took you so long? It's Pickle Jar up all night. Katie and Scott. I don't believe you would be one of these people because you don't have to do this. Have you ever stretched something on a resume?
1: No, because I'm scared I'd just burn in hell or lightning would strike me down. No, I'm too much of a goody-goody, believe it or not.
0: Okay, they're saying that Gen Z is like really bad about lying on their resume, lying in interviews. And okay, the biggest ones, the reasons for leaving a previous job, lied about years of experience, are they proficient in certain skills or tools, or even lied about interest in the role or even with the company because they just want the job. So, yeah, I didn't do any of that. I've stretched a couple of things, but I made up for it.
1: Hey, fake it till you make it.
0: Amen.
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11: 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The Town of Kimball Monthly Meeting is the first Thursday of each month at 6 p.m. at the Kimball Town Hall. The Town of Jasper Monthly Meetings are the second Monday of each month at 6 p.m. at the City Offices on the Courthouse Square. South Pittsburgh City Meetings are the second Tuesday of each month at 6 p.m. at the Senior Center on Elm Avenue. Whitwell City Meetings are the second Thursday of each month at 6 p.m. at the City Hall. Mont Eagle City Meetings are the last Monday of the month at 5 p.m. City Hall. The Marion County Commission Meetings are the last Monday of each month at 6 p.m. at the Lawson Building on Ridley Avenue. The Marion County School Board typically meets on the second Monday of each month at 5 p.m. at the Central Office in Jasper.
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14: Mostly clear skies will continue through your nighttime hours. Comfortable again overnight, lows 54 to 57. For Wednesday, lots of morning sunshine, warm, highs 80 to 82. Could see a brief passing shower late, not many though, with more sunshine, pleasant weather returning Thursday, highs mid-70s. 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

0: Pickle Jar up all night. The ACMs, of course, are coming up this Sunday, and we all know a lot of these artists like to gamble.
1: Mm-hmm.
0: But in Shay Mooney's case, he learned you can't really keep up with Cole Swindell.
2: I am not a gambler myself, but I feel like there was one time we were out there that you and maybe Mr. Cole Swindell stayed out a little bit too late and maybe came straight to radio from
3: there was a time. There was a time. It wasn't slot machines. It was blackjack. And I will never forget that year. It was probably like 2014 or something. And Cole Swindell and I, he was like, man, you want to come down here and play a few hands of blackjack? The thing about Vegas is when you're playing, you don't know what time it is. You have no clue about the outside world. We sat there, and I will never forget just seeing Dan again. I like said goodnight to you guys, and then I saw him again, and they were like, we got radio room in like 15 minutes. So I think Cole and I went straight to the radio remotes that day from the tables. It was a long night. It wasn't even like that crazy. We're just sitting there, break even. I mean, who knows how much money was kind of exchanged. I didn't have very much to exchange. And I kind of learned my lesson of staying out late. I think everyone was like, hey, maybe don't do that again. So I learned my lesson. Go to bed early at the ACMs. It's a good idea, always.
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19: It's been lots of morning sunshine for your Wednesday. A warm afternoon high, sip around 80. Can't rule out a stray late shower. Not many, though, tonight. Becoming fair, overnight lows 51 to 53 for Thursday. Mostly sunny, pleasant highs near 75 after another cool start around 80 Friday. In a heart emergency, seconds matter. 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

Pickle Jar up all night. It's Katie and Scott. Tucker Wetmore picked up a piece of hardware from the ACMs. He is the new male artist of the year. So I'm sure I'll see him around this weekend. Here he is. It's Brunette. Pickle Jar up all night.

0: It's Pickle Jar up all night. So excited for the ACMs coming up this weekend. Let's look at the Entertainer of the Year category. We've got Chris Stapleton, Cody Johnson, Jelly Roll, Lainey Wilson, Luke Combs, Megan Maroney, and Morgan Wallen. Who do you guys think is going to take home Entertainer? Call and let us know. 615-690-0000. Leave us a message. Who's taking home the big one? 615-690-0000.
1: Now, back, more back. 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Of what you're here for.
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0: The latest from Megan Maroney. She, of course, could have a huge night on Sunday at the ACM. She's one of only two women in the entertainer category, her and Lainey. But listen to this female category. We got Kelsey Ballerini, Ella Langley, Lainey, Megan, and Miranda Lambert. I would be shocked, honestly, if anyone but Ella Langley takes home female.
1: It's Ella's to lose. But man, what a tough three-way of Ella, Lainey, and Megan.
0: You said three-way. In your dreams.
1: Oh. That's not even what I was thinking, but now I am.
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9: It's been lots of morning sunshine for your Wednesday. A warm afternoon high of around 80. Can't rule out a stray late shower. Not many, though, tonight. Becoming fair, overnight lows 51 to 53 for Thursday. Mostly sunny, pleasant highs near 75 after another cool start around 80 Friday. In a heart emergency, seconds matter. 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
2: ABC News, I'm Chuck Sievertson. Air Force One is carrying President Trump and some American corporate chiefs, including Apple's Tim Cook and Elon Musk, to a summit in China. They're expected to land in a few hours. The war with Iran, a China ally, will figure largely. Chinese affairs expert Bonnie Glaser of the German Marshall Fund.
3: It is unlikely that President Trump can convince China to stop buying oil from Iran. But it is possible that he might convince Xi Jinping going forward to be more cautious in the capabilities that China provides to Iran.
2: Doctors are keeping an eye on 36 people in the U.S. who are on that cruise ship with the hantavirus outbreak. 18 are being monitored at home. 18 more are in medical facilities. Sentencings today for Corey Richens, the Utah mom convicted of killing her husband, then writing a children's book about how to handle grief. This is ABC News.
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6: With your news update, I'm Logan Carmichael. Emergency crews responded Monday afternoon to a two-vehicle crash on Highway 28 at John Birch Road in Dunlap. The Dunlap Fire Department says firefighters arrived to find one vehicle off the roadway with the driver trapped inside after the driver's door was damaged in the collision. Crews stabilized the vehicle, removed the door glass, and used hydraulic rescue tools to spread the door open. The driver suffered only minor injuries and was able to walk away after being freed. Authorities say the second vehicle initially left the scene but was later located by law enforcement. The Tennessee Highway Patrol is investigating. Sequatchie County Deputies, Dunlap Police, and Puckett EMS also assisted at the scene. Graduation season is now underway across the region. Whitwell High School seniors received their diplomas last night during commencement ceremonies at Earl Condra Stadium in Whitwell. Additional graduations are still ahead this week, including Marion County High School and Richard Hardy Memorial School on Thursday, followed by South Pittsburgh High School on Friday night. Schools across Marion, Sequatchie, Grundy, and Northeast Alabama are celebrating the class of 2026 as families and friends gather to honor the graduating seniors. Find the details and times of each graduation ceremony online now at SValleyNow.com. And a Whitwell angler is officially in the Tennessee record books after landing the largest largemouth bass ever confirmed in the state. The TWRA says Darren Nunley caught the massive fish from Nickajack Reservoir back on February 28th. The bass officially weighed 15 pounds, 7.5 ounces, and measured at nearly 28 inches long, surpassing the previous state record set in 2015. TWRA finalized genetic testing and officially confirmed the new record this week. For the latest local news, anytime 24-7, click SValleyNow.com. 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
8: Good morning. A steady flow of traffic building right now on 27 coming through Red Bank towards the Old Johnny Bridge downtown. As it gets a bit crowded over here at times, Shallowford right at Gun Barrel. It's already stop and go there. APD 40 coming off that ramp from APD 40 on to 75 southbound. Trying to get out of the Cleveland area. Happy Hemp Pharmacy is Chattanooga's number one dab bar. Stop by today on Cummings Highway near that Walmart in Lookout Valley. I'm Commander Chuck with your on-time traffic.
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It's Logan and Caitlin with you. Wednesday, Hump Day underway. Carrie Underwood, Josh Ross on the way, George Burge, Lou Bryan. Now here's Ride, Ride.

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1: Josh Ross said, hate how you look. 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Logan and Caitlin, good morning.
2: Good morning.
1: Hey, good morning. We're just halfway through the week. Look, I'm telling you what, this week, I think it's because of all the hustle and bustle of things going on with graduation week and, you know, the last little hurrah for school and everything. I don't know what it is. It feels like it's moved so slow in one aspect, and in other ways, it's like I look at the clock and the day is over, and I'm not even mad at that. But it's that whole, how is it only Wednesday? It feels like it should be at least tomorrow. You know what I mean?
2: Yeah, no, I feel you. It's been doing that lately, too.
1: Yeah, I mean, the last couple of weeks, I think it's the season change that makes it that way.
2: I don't know. Last week was the longest week of my life. I said it every day last week.
1: Yeah. Oh, man.
2: I was like, oh, my gosh, it's only.
1: Last week was that way. Gosh, God, what was it?
2: Well, then I get to the field Saturday, and I realize it's been a week since I wrecked my car. I mean.
1: Yeah. I mean.
2: Yeah.
1: Okay,
2: it's been
1: so
2: a week since I've been at the ball field. Not wrecked my car. What?
1: Wreck your car.
2: What?
1: Oh.
2: No, what? No.
1: Where were you going with that?
2: What?
1: I'm just going to say, I kid you not, last week, every day, kept, like, waking up thinking it was later in the week and it wasn't. And I don't know. Hey, but people waiting on things. Speaking of which, if you're one of those upstanding citizens out there that, you know, pays your taxes, files them on time, all that stuff, but you still hadn't got your refund, you're not alone. IRS says refunds are taking longer this year for several reasons, including more fraud screening, paper returns, returns with errors or special tax credits, and most refunds, they say, will still arrive within 21 days if you filed, you know, with an e-file or chose direct deposit. But that clock stops if the IRS needs to manually review your return. So some of the common slowdowns include claiming the earned income credit or the child tax credit. You know, the most common things you're going to claim if you have kids. Also filing an amended return or submitting paperwork by mail instead of online. If you haven't got your check yet and you're wondering, where's my refund? The IRS advises you to check the Where's Your My Refund tool on IRS.gov or in their app. They have an app, too.
2: They do have an app.
1: Yeah. You just got to put in, you know, the last four of your social, I think it is, how you filed, you know, head of household, single, jointly, whatever. And then your refund, anticipated refund, and then a little, you know. It's not always perfectly accurate, I'm going to tell you that, but it's, you know, it gives you some ideas anyway. So, yeah, if you're waiting still, just be patient. They're working on it. You know, it's the only place in the world that can take your money all year and give it back to you when they choose. Gotta love it. Party and friends on the way. Thomas Redd coming up, too. It's Logan and Caitlin. Hump Day Wednesday, 104.9 The River. Good morning.
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8: Good morning. Steady flow of traffic right now. 27 coming in from Red Bank towards the Ojotti Bridge downtown. 24 is on the increase right past the 59 split. Watching that traffic build up through Trenton, Georgia, Dade County on 59, headed up to the split. Hey, St. Jude's Children's Research Hospital is leading the way the world understands, treats, and helps defeat childhood cancer. 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I'm Commander Chuck with your on-time traffic.
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14: It's been lots of morning sunshine for your Wednesday. A warm afternoon highs of around 80. Can't rule out a stray late shower. Not many, though, tonight. Becoming fair, overnight lows 51 to 53 for Thursday. Mostly sunny, pleasant highs near 75 after another cool start around 80 Friday. 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

0: Arnie and friends, that is MacArthur, 104.9, the River, the Valley's home for country, and Logan and Kaylin. Good morning to you. All right, you know Nathan's Hot Dogs. You know, the hot dogs everybody yeah. seems to really like that are famous for the hot dog eating contest yeah. or whatever. Well, they're getting a little bit fancy.
1: Okay.
0: Grilling season, of course, is pretty much, to me, it's already here. It's got warm enough, but it's still technically around the corner. I guess it kicks off with Memorial Day weekend for most. And people who enjoy the same hot dogs are, you know, the ones like used at the Nathan's Hot Dog Eating Contest. Have a new option this summer. In addition to the traditional beef dog that champion Joey Chestnut stuffs down his mouth every 4th of July at their contest, Nathan's has launched a new 100% grass-fed beef dog. Now,
1: what now?
0: It's a 100% grass-fed beef hot dog. I'm just thinking of the irony of this because it's a hot dog, you know. The most simplistic tube meat form that there is. And we're going to make it fancy with grass-fed beef. The company says the grass-fed beef is the only change in the century-old secret recipe. The grass-fed beef dogs do have less fat in them than the original, of course, so they might seem a little bit less juicy when you plop them on a bun. But if you're into the, you know, fancy stuff out there, look, I'm just going to say it like it is. I mean, a hot dog's a hot dog. I don't even care if it's a beef hot dog.
1: No, okay, see, I don't like beef hot dogs.
0: I don't care for Nathan's hot dogs that much. I mean, they're not bad.
1: Oh, I love Nathan's.
0: Oh, I don't care. They're
1: but
0: not.
1: But they're the only ones.
0: They're not
1: the
0: that fancy to me.
1: I like.
0: Look, I'm just going to be honest with you. I like the Charlie's hot dogs, the red ones. Those are my favorite.
1: Yeah.
0: I love those. I don't know what they're made of.
1: I'm not a fan, but.
0: I don't know what they're made of, but I like them. Bar S, the cheap ones, Bar S. I like those.
1: I hate those.
0: I love them.
1: Only because, microwave one day and watch it set on fire and then eat it. Go ahead.
0: I microwave them all the time.
1: It's caught on fire.
0: Oh, I mean, I don't doubt it. I'm just saying, you know, you got one of the flammable ones that day. You got one that came with a sparkler installed or something. But, I mean, I don't know. It's a hot dog's a hot dog. Everybody went on about Hebrew International for so long, and they were okay. The Nathan's ones aren't bad. Charlie's are my favorite. Those are my favorite. But I'm going to be honest with you. If I'm just going to get a just run-of-the-mill, decent hot dog, I'm going to shoot for either ballpark beef. I do like the ballpark beef. Or I'm just going to get the Oscar Mayer ones. And the thing about the Oscar Mayer ones that I really like is the resealable pack.
1: Yes.
0: You could like take two of them out and then have the rest. And I don't know. I grew up with the Oscar Mayer ones and the Charlie's ones. So that's the ones I tend to go to. But I mean, you know, hot dog's a hot dog. Let's just keep it simple. I don't know why we have grass fed beef. What next? We're going to have a matcha hot dog or something? I mean, you know.
1: Oh, probably.
0: Probably. New music on the way from Stella Lefty. Sorry, I almost said Stella Lofty. I mean, she might be. I don't know. Stella Lefty coming up. And John Party on the way too. Logan and Kaylin, 104.9 The River.
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3: Good morning. Steady flow of traffic right now. 27 coming in from Red Bank towards the Ojotti Bridge downtown. 24 is on the increase right past the 59 split. Watching that traffic build up through Trenton, Georgia, Dade County on 59, headed up to the split. Hey, St. Jude's Children's Research Hospital is leading the way the world understands, treats, and helps defeat childhood cancer. 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I'm Commander Chuck with your on-time traffic.
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0: New music first, 104.9 The River and Stella Lefty. That is called Boston. It's right here at 104.9 The River. Logan and Caitlin, good morning to you.
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0: our big history lesson for this Wednesday, May 13th, 2026, happened on this date in history, 1950. Diners Club issues the first credit card. 1957, Elvis Presley's All Shook Up tops the Billboard Country Chart. Yes, you heard that right. Country Chart. It was 1967. Merle Haggard makes his Grand Ole Opry debut. Peace talks between the U.S. and North Vietnam began in Paris. This date in 1968. 1972, Bonanza co-star Dan Hoss Blocker dies at the age of 43 from a blood clot. Pope John Paul II is shot at St. Peter's Square in 1981. 1989, Randy Travis's Is It Still Over hits the top of the Billboard Country Chart. Pam Tillis makes her TV acting debut on L.A. Law this date in 1993. It was 1998. Garth Brooks' six-disc box set, The Limited Series, debuts atop the Billboard Top 200 chart, having sold more than 372,000 copies in its first week. 2004, NBC airs the final episode of Frasier. Documentary Elvis by the Presleys airs on CBS this date in 2005. 2008, the 42-cent postage stamp honoring Frank Sinatra goes on sale on the 10th anniversary of his death. 2011, Women Who Rock, Vision, Passion, Power opens at the Rock and Roll Hall of Fame and Museum in Cleveland. The special exhibit chronicles the pioneering roles of women in rock from blues legend Ma Rainey through the meat dress of Lady Gaga. And on this date in 2017, Dan and Shay, Dan Smyers, and longtime girlfriend Abby Law tie the knot in a Nashville wedding. And that is your big history lesson this morning from 104.9 The River. News, traffic, weather coming up. You keep it right here, 104.9 The River. Good morning.
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7: Well, good morning. Traffic's on the increase quite a bit. Southbound on 153 coming across at Chickamauga Dam. Couple of accidents in there. Cleanup stages out here. It's heavier than it was 15, 20 minutes ago on 75, especially coming southbound now over White Oak Mountain coming in from Cleveland, Bradley County, pushing down through the Ottawa-Collegedale area. 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I'm Commander Chuck with your on-time traffic.
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12: It's been lots of morning sunshine for your Wednesday. A warm afternoon high of around 80. Can't rule out a stray late shower. Not many, though, tonight. Becoming fair, overnight lows 51 to 53 for Thursday. Mostly sunny, pleasant highs near 75 after another cool start around 80 Friday. In a heart emergency, seconds matter. 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
2: ABC News, I'm Chuck Sievertson. Air Force One getting close to Beijing now with President Trump preparing for his summit with China's leader. ABC's Lionel Moise.
3: President Trump arriving in China for his high-stakes summit with President Xi Jinping. Everything from tariffs to AI will be on the table. But overshadowing the summit, the war in Iran.
4: We're going to have a long talk about it. I think he's been relatively good, to be honest with you.
3: China buys more Iranian oil than any other country. Trump is expected to urge Xi to pressure Iran into reopening the Strait of Hormuz.
2: Oil prices this morning sticking above $100 a barrel. So far, so good for the three dozen people in the U.S. being monitored for hantavirus after they spent time on the cruise ship in the middle of the outbreak. None of them showing serious symptoms, but in France, a woman is critically ill with the virus and has had to be hooked up to an artificial lung. This is ABC News.
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8: With your news update, I'm Logan Carmichael. Emergency crews responded Monday afternoon to a two-vehicle crash on Highway 28 at John Birch Road in Dunlap. The Dunlap Fire Department says firefighters arrived to find one vehicle off the roadway with the driver trapped inside after the driver's door was damaged in the collision. Crews stabilized the vehicle, removed the door glass, and used hydraulic rescue tools to spread the door open. The driver suffered only minor injuries and was able to walk away after being freed. Authorities say the second vehicle initially left the scene but was later located by law enforcement. The Tennessee Highway Patrol is investigating. Sequatchie County deputies, Dunlap Police, and Puckett EMS also assisted at the scene. Graduation season is now underway across the region. Whitwell High School seniors received their diplomas last night during commencement ceremonies at Earl Condra Stadium in Whitwell. Additional graduations are still ahead this week, including Marion County High School and Richard Hardy Memorial School on Thursday, followed by South Pittsburgh High School on Friday night. Schools across Marion, Sequatchie, Grundy, and Northeast Alabama are celebrating the class of 2026 as families and friends gather to honor the graduating seniors. Find the details and times of each graduation ceremony online now at SValleyNow.com. And a Whitwell angler is officially in the Tennessee record books after landing the largest largemouth bass ever confirmed in the state. The TWRA says Darren Nunley caught the massive fish from Nickajack Reservoir back on February 28th. The bass officially weighed 15 pounds, 7.5 ounces, and measured at nearly 28 inches long, surpassing the previous state record set in 2015. TWRA finalized genetic testing and officially confirmed the new record this week. For the latest local news, anytime 24/7, click SValleyNow.com. 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
9: Well, good morning. Traffic's on the increase quite a bit. Southbound on 153 coming across at Chickamauga Dam. Couple of accidents in there. Cleanup stages out here. It's heavier than it was 15, 20 minutes ago on 75, especially coming southbound now over White Oak Mountain coming in from Cleveland, Bradley County, pushing down through the Ottawa-Collegedale area. 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

Logan and Caitlin Mornings, 104.9 The River. It's the Valley's home for country. Good morning to you. Happy hump day. Zach John King on the way. Got Chris Young coming up for you. Celebrity birthdays and your cheap trashy showbiz news on the way too. Luke Combs now on the river. Good morning.

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0: Zach, John, King, and Get to Drink at 104.9 to River. It's Logan to Kayla, 90 Hump Day Wednesday. Hi, birthdays today. If you are celebrating, you are celebrating with the late B. Arthur. Bernice Frankel, her real name. The stage actress became a household name as Maude of the TV sitcoms All of the Family. And, of course, Maude. Second hit show was the Golden Girls. Died in 2009 at the age of 86. Born this day, 1922. Memphis DJ, first to air an Elvis Presley record. That's all right, mama. Dewey Phillips. He had a radio show called Red Hot and Blue. That aired on July 6, 1954. The uninhibited, fast-talking Southerner also hosted a local TV dance party, but had some substance problems that hampered his career. Died in 1968 at only 42 years old. Born this day in 1926. We got Bobby Valentine, former Major League Baseball player, went on to manage the Rangers, Mets, and Red Sox, now the athletic director at Sacred Heart University in Fairfield, Connecticut. 76 years old today. Stevie Wonder. Real name is Steveland Judkins. First top the charts at the age of 13 with Fingertips Part 2, and well, he's had a bunch of hits since then. 76 years old today. Let's see, we've got former Ohio Governor John Kasich, 74. Dennis Rodman, former NBA bad boy, the Worm. And actor, of course, did that too. Friends with Kim Jong-un, North Korea. Strange. He's 65. Stephen Colbert, comedian, television host, actor, author. Been doing the Colbert Report on Comedy Central. He did that for a long time, then took over David Letterman's CBS talk show back in 2015 that's soon to end. He is 62 years old today. Singer best known for her early 90s hits, That's My Baby, and Now I Know. Laurie White died of cancer back in 2018 in Nashville at only 52 years old. Born this day, 1965. Hootie! Darius Rucker from Hootie and the Blowfish, and of course now, you know, doing his own things, Darius Rucker. He is 60 today. Robert Pattinson, London-born actor, came to fame as the vampire Edward Cullen in the Twilight films. He's 40 today. Linda Dunham, the actress, writer, director for TV's Girls and Tiny Furniture, is 40. Candace King from Vampire Diaries and Juno is 39. And Morgan Wallen, gonna throw some chairs off a balcony for his birthday today. He is 33. That's your celebrity birthdays. If you're somebody you know is celebrating a birthday today or this week, get it into us. Info@theriver1049.com or jump over to the website, theriver1049.com. 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We'll give it away coming up Friday morning right here from 104.9 The River with Logan and Caitlin. Alexandra Kay, got Riley Green on the way, and your cheap, trashy showbiz news is next on The River.
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17: Well, good morning. Traffic's on the increase quite a bit. Southbound on 153 coming across at Chickamauga Dam. Couple of accidents in there. Cleanup stages out here. It's heavier than it was 15, 20 minutes ago on 75, especially coming southbound now over White Oak Mountain coming in from Cleveland. Bradley County pushing down through the Ottawa-Collegedale area. 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I'm Commander Chuck with your on-time traffic.
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27: It's been lots of morning sunshine for your Wednesday. A warm afternoon high, it's around 80. Can't rule out a stray late shower, not many though, tonight. Becoming fair, overnight lows 51 to 53 for Thursday. Mostly sunny, pleasant highs near 75 after another cool start around 80 Friday. 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
0: All right, out to Hollywood we go for all things cheap, trashy,
2: and
0: showbiz. All right, wish me luck here. Actress
2: good luck.
0: Kiori Ankia
2: sure.
0: Kilcher has sued filmmaker James Cameron and Disney, alleging her facial features were used without permission as inspiration for a character in the Avatar franchise. Kilcher claims Cameron referenced a photo from her role in The New World while developing the character. Lawsuit seeks damages for alleged misuse of her likeness. We're going to see more of that between AI and just animation.
2: Yeah, it's
0: going
2: to happen.
0: It's going to happen.
2: I get, though. Okay. And so, like, for people like us regular Joe folks,
0: yeah,
2: we're not going to be as concerned, right?
0: But look, I'm going to be honored. I'm going to be honored.
2: See, but that's how she makes her money. And if you go out there spreading her image,
0: yeah,
2: it demonetizes her.
0: Look, only thing I care is if you steal my voice.
2: Look,
0: because that's
2: also
0: what I use to make my money.
2: But exactly.
0: That's it. And even then, if you're using it, if you're using it in Avatar for something, like if it's like a, you know, coming soon to Disney DVD, hey, just write me a check one time, okay? Just
2: something simple.
0: Write me a check one time, not even big money. I'm going to be honored I got that job. A small, in a world where a guy from Whitwell can do a Disney DVD animation introduction, you know.
2: There you go. Yeah. Without messing up.
0: Without messing up, which I've already done, so.
2: Dun, dun, dun.
0: Screw the pooch on that one. All right, FX's The Bear will end with its upcoming fifth season, premiering June 25th on FX and Hulu. The final season follows Sydney, Richie, and Natalie running the restaurant after Carmi exits the culinary world. The Emmy-winning series stars Jeremy Allen White, Ayo Edebiri, and Ivan Moss Bacharach. Why did I pick the stories with all the names?
2: Good job.
0: HBO has renewed its upcoming Harry Potter TV series for a second season ahead of the show's debut.
2: Okay. I hear it's pretty good.
0: Yeah.
2: I haven't seen it yet.
0: Season 2, adapting Harry Potter and the Chamber of Secrets, will begin filming this fall. The first season actually doesn't premiere until December. So you've probably seen a few sneak peeks out there, but it ain't out till December, so they've already had and green-lit the second season way before the first even makes its way out there, so that's pretty good.
2: Right.
0: Low cash on the way. Got Blake Shelton coming up with Logan and Caitlin on the river.
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4: Good morning. Starting to crank up pretty good right now. Southbound on 153 coming across at Chickamauga Dam. Trying to get out of the Hickson area. It's already tied up over here at times. Volkswagen Drive, the Discovery Drive. It's only going to get heavier in the next few minutes. Southbound on 75 coming over White Oak Mountain. Watching that traffic build in right now from Cleveland, Bradley County down through the Ottawa-Conestoga area. Happy Hemp Pharmacy, Chattanooga's number one dab bar. Stop by today on Cummings Highway in Lookout Valley. I'm Commander Chuck, your on-time traffic.
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0: Locash, that's Wrong Hearts on the River with Logan and Caitlin. Good morning to you.
1: You can't handle the truth.
0: All right. So a wayward goat has taken over a Massachusetts woman's backyard. And so far, it doesn't look like this goat has plans to leave, Caitlin.
2: Okay.
0: Dorice Vega says the goat, affectionately nicknamed Brady, they've already named it. It's already their goat.
2: Come on.
0: He showed up nearly 2 weeks ago, decided to stay. He's friendly, not causing much trouble except to her garden. Vega says that Brady's been snacking on her flowers and fruit. Police and animal control have tried to capture the goat, but they gave up after he easily outran and outmaneuvered them. A local veterinarian believes Brady is a Nubian goat, which is a popular dairy breed here in the States, known for long ears, athletic build. Authorities say they're working on a new plan.
2: Apparently for sneakiness.
0: Very sneaky, too, yes. They're working on a new plan to catch the goat, hoping his owner comes forward soon. Until then, Brady remains on the loose.
2: Well, shoot, I own him.
0: Yeah, I'll take him.
2: That's my goat.
0: I'll take him. He's got full access to the yard.
2: I volunteer tribute.
0: I mean, it's, you know.
2: I mean, I'll take
0: him. Yeah, I'll take him. I wouldn't turn a goat away.
2: I don't understand why we're having to capture him.
0: I don't know. I think I'd be like,
2: just put a fence up around your garden.
0: This is my pet goat, Brady. Brady, meet the family.
2: I mean, I would have picked a better name than Brady, honestly.
0: Yeah, I would have.
2: That's just my personal opinion, okay?
0: That's me. I'm just. Anyway, we got more music on the way. News, traffic, weather coming up for you, too. It's Logan and Caitlin, 104.9 The River. Good morning.
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6: Well, good morning. Traffic's building pretty good right now. Southbound on 75 coming past Volkswagen Drive. All that traffic flowing in right now from Bradley County, Cleveland area over White Oak Mountain in the southbound lanes of I-75. As it gets heavier here, 153 trying to get out of Hickson this time of the morning on that Chickamauga Dam. 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I'm Commander Chuck. You're on time traffic.
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12: It's been lots of morning sunshine for your Wednesday. A warm afternoon high of around 80. Can't rule out a stray late shower. Not many, though, tonight. Becoming fair, overnight lows 51 to 53 for Thursday. Mostly sunny, pleasant highs near 75 after another cool start around 80 Friday. In a heart emergency, seconds matter. 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
2: ABC News, I'm Chuck Sievertson. The president looking to talk a lot of trade during his summit with China's Xi Jinping. ABC's Selena Wang in Beijing.
3: The economy is, of course, going to be at the top of the agenda. And what I've told from experts is that Beijing wants a longer tariff truce. They want fewer restrictions on advanced technology exports, easier access to U.S. investments, while President Trump, you know, he wants to walk away with some tangible wins. He wants China to ink some trade deals, to buy American planes, agriculture, and energy. I'm also told that artificial intelligence discussions will be on the docket. So there is a lot of thorny issues to get to.
2: Before leaving the White House, the president said,
4: "We have a lot of things to discuss. I wouldn't say Iran is one of them, to be honest with you, because we have Iran very much under control."
2: With inflation running at 3.8%, we get another look at the economy this morning with the release of the Producer Price Index. This is ABC News.
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7: With your news update, I'm Logan Carmichael. Emergency crews responded Monday afternoon to a two-vehicle crash on Highway 28 at John Birch Road in Dunlap. The Dunlap Fire Department says firefighters arrived to find one vehicle off the roadway with the driver trapped inside after the driver's door was damaged in the collision. Crews stabilized the vehicle, removed the door glass, and used hydraulic rescue tools to spread the door open. The driver suffered only minor injuries and was able to walk away after being freed. Authorities say the second vehicle initially left the scene but was later located by law enforcement. The Tennessee Highway Patrol is investigating. Sequatchie County deputies, Dunlap Police, and Puckett EMS also assisted at the scene. Graduation season is now underway across the region. Whitwell High School seniors received their diplomas last night during commencement ceremonies at Earl Condra Stadium in Whitwell. Additional graduations are still ahead this week, including Marion County High School and Richard Hardy Memorial School on Thursday, followed by South Pittsburgh High School on Friday night. Schools across Marion, Sequatchie, Grundy, and Northeast Alabama are celebrating the class of 2026 as families and friends gather to honor the graduating seniors. Find the details and times of each graduation ceremony online now at SValleyNow.com. And a Whitwell angler is officially in the Tennessee record books after landing the largest largemouth bass ever confirmed in the state. The TWRA says Darren Nunley caught the massive fish from Nickajack Reservoir back on February 28th. The bass officially weighed 15 pounds, 7.5 ounces, and measured at nearly 28 inches long, surpassing the previous state record set in 2015. TWRA finalized genetic testing and officially confirmed the new record this week. For the latest local news, anytime 24-7, click SValleyNow.com. 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
8: Good morning, T-Dot. It's wrapping up a couple of accidents out here. Still busy trying to get out of Red Bank on 27 southbound at the Old Johnny Bridge. It continues to build on 24 right at the 59 split. Watch for radar this morning. It's been on and off 24 out through certain parts of Marion County, especially out there around the Jasper exit. 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I'm Commander Chuck, your on-time traffic.
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That's Jordan Davis. Turned his truck around. 104.9 to River. It's Logan and Caitlin. Good morning. Happy Wednesday to you. After 7, Dan and Shay. Dirk Spindley coming up. Sam Hunt now. Here's Country House, the Valley's home for country. We are 104.9.

0: Keep calm and country on. So much for the calm part. Now we're the wild
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0: say so. That's Dan at Shea on the River with Logan and Caitlin. Good morning to you on your hump day Wednesday morning. It's time for crime and punishment news.
1: Ladies and gentlemen, the story you're about to hear is true. The names have been changed to protect the innocent.
0: All right. Florida week continues. Let's get right to this morning. What you got?
2: You know, I just felt like it was the perfect week for it. So today we're going where a Florida man is facing a stack of charges after he was arrested for DWI, droning while intoxicated.
0: Oh, no.
2: This is a new one for me. 34-year-old Richard Carpenter of St. Petersburg was arrested after he allegedly flew a drone late at night and repeatedly buzzed a delivery driver sitting in his parking lot. Or sitting in his parked car.
0: Yeah.
2: Now, officers say the drone swooped close to the open window, posing a real risk of injury. Now, when confronted, Carpenter claimed that he thought the driver was following him. Yeah. Police say he smelled of alcohol and showed clear signs of impairment. Things escalated when Carpenter reportedly reached into the driver's car, grabbed his phone, and struck him near the eye, leading to a burglary with a battery charge.
0: Yeah. That's okay. A bit extreme. I mean, but it's Florida, so are you surprised at all?
2: No.
0: Not a single bit. Bailey Zimmerman coming up for you, and Kane Brown on deck next with Logan and Caitlin, 104.9 The River. Good morning.
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15: Good morning. Still heavy over here at Time southbound on 75 through the construction zone. Coming past Shallowford Road as it increases even more on 111 coming out of Dunlap, Sequatchie County radar this morning up through North Georgia. Now it's been on and off up through there in Catoosa County on 75 just past Battlefield Parkway. Happy Hem Pharmacy. 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Stop by today on Cummings Highway in Lookout Valley next to Walmart. I'm Commander Chuck with your on-time traffic.
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18: 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Looking back 12 years to 2014, it was on this date, May 13th, that Sturgill Simpson released Metamodern Sounds in Country Music. And this was one of those albums that felt important even without country radio behind it. See, Sturgill was doing something different, taking traditional country sounds and mixing them with philosophy, psychedelia, and a whole lot of stubborn independence. That could have turned a mess into the wrong hands. Instead, in the hands of Sturgill Simpson, it turned into one of the most talked about country albums of the entire decade. What made it matter is it stretched the genre without sounding like it was rejecting it. The record still had country bones. It just saw the world from a little stranger angle, if you will. For a lot of listeners, Metamodern Sounds in Country Music was proof that country could still be weird, smart, and deeply rooted all at once. With Sturgill Simpson, I'm Zach Bennett in for Bill Cody, and that's the Pure American Country Radio Minute.
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2: It's been lots of morning sunshine for your Wednesday. Warm afternoon highs of around 80. Can't rule out a stray late shower. Not many, though, tonight. Becoming fair, overnight lows 51 to 53 for Thursday. Mostly sunny, pleasant highs near 75 after another cool start around 80 Friday. 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

0: That's Bailey Zimmerman and Chevy Silverado, 104.9 to River. It's the Valley's home for country. Logan and Caitlin, good morning to you. It's Wednesday. Graduations tomorrow.
1: That's
0: Marion
1: right.
0: County High School. Got that going on at 7. Also, Friday, South Pittsburgh High School, that at 7. And Sequatchie County High School Friday at 6. And we got some other graduations that are going on, of course, around the area, the other schools in Alabama and places. If you want to see the full list, you can hop over to svalleynow.com and look for the story about graduations. You can find all the dates and times. Already had graduation for Whitwell last night. So congrats and hats off to the Whitwell High School class of 2026. So,
1: that's right. Yeah. Congratulations.
0: All right. So let's go to Reddit this morning, where a 26-year-old woman wrote that a guy she had a crush on her freshman year of college, since we're talking about graduation and kids getting ready for college, well, this guy recently started messaging her on Instagram. And it led to him exchanging numbers and, gasp, actually talking on the phone.
1: Oh.
0: She says, now we've exchanged numbers and we talk on the phone. He usually finds reasons to text me and call. I'm too scared to confess or to ask if he's into anyone else. The woman went through a bad breakup a year ago, says that, you know, suddenly I get attention from this friend from college and I'm happy all day. I don't know what's up with me. So she asked, should I confess or just let it be?
1: Just let it be.
0: My problem is I don't know if he's dating anyone already. I'm sure he's got really close female friends, but still, he had asked me out once or twice casually. What if he's just friendly and I make it awkward? So what do you think? Do you think she just says, you know, so have you been seeing anybody?
1: I don't know.
0: That was the way I would handle it. I'd be
1: now,
0: like,
1: how you just ask it, yeah, sure, but that's not what she's making.
0: Okay.
1: Bless her soul.
0: Okay. Well, what does she mean by this? Because I'm missing it. I'm missing it, I guess.
1: All right. So here's my thing with it, okay? Here's the reason I say no.
0: Okay.
1: She's happy.
0: Yeah.
1: She's happy.
0: Okay.
1: Does it matter?
0: Just pursue.
1: Until it matters. It does not matter, because what you run the risk of here is ruining the happy. Keep the happy while it's
0: there.
1: Yeah.
0: I mean, I see
1: your
0: point.
1: I'm all for this. Now, if it were you going on dates? Were you really getting into the event? Were it necessary? Had you hit a point where I felt this was a necessary? No, they're still just talking, just having, you know, like whatever. I don't feel like any lines have been crossed. Now, would his girlfriend be upset? Maybe. I don't know.
0: Yeah,
1: and then,
0: well, I mean,
1: you would need to be apologetic, but you wouldn't have known.
0: I would also think you would not have known. From a perspective of, if you're actually out here trying to talk to somebody like this, you're probably single, I would think. Or you're a dog, dirty, dirty dog. But, yeah. I mean, you know.
1: But, like, just don't ask. Just go with it. Just let it do what it does. Now, you get to a point where you've got a crossroads, of course you should ask. But right now, just enjoy it. Just enjoy that happy, loving feeling. Because I promise, once you ask, once it's out there, once it's done, if it's not reciprocated, if it's not, then that happy is gone.
0: Okay, so most of the commenters kind of think the girl's missing out on the obvious, you know, signs here. One said, he asked you out once or twice already, girl, he's into you. Another one says, if a dude asks a girl out, he is into them. The statement holds true.
1: She didn't ask if he was into her, though.
0: No, but
1: it's not what she asked.
0: I know, but I'm just saying, she's asking, is it friendly or not? She was asking that part, too. She was asking kind of a double entendre of questions there, like, should I ask him if he has somebody, he's been seeing somebody, whatever, and, you know, basically, she wants to know, is this relationship material, or is she just going to set herself up for heartbreak? I get where she's coming from on that, because I don't want to waste time and be happy and joyous and all these. I've been there before because somebody played me.
1: Okay.
0: You know what I'm saying?
1: Okay. All right. Hear me out. I want you to take, and this is a moment, folks, I feel very grown right now.
0: Oh.
1: 17 years. I was pseudo married.
0: Yeah.
1: Right.
0: Yeah.
1: I'm telling you, keep the happy. Everything is worth it. It's worth it. If they're playing you, they're playing you. That's on them.
0: I think she has some underlying anxiety. I think she just has some underlying anxiety with this.
1: Listen, I can say all of this. I can sit here and confidently say it because, folks, I quite literally, yesterday was going through this exact kind of scenario.
0: Somebody else said something similar to what you're saying. It says, life is too short to not shoot shots. If it's an air ball, so what?
1: Just enjoy it
0: while
1: it's there.
0: I mean, like I said, no harm, no foul. Look, if you go out on a date and you find out, oh no, he's got a relationship. He was just wanting to be friends. Just, you know, okay.
1: Just relax.
0: Look, it's going to sting a little, but hey, you tried.
1: Relax.
0: And who knows?
1: That's my biggest thing. Just
0: it might work out as long as he's not married and cheating or something. And,
1: yeah, because like I am the worst at this. Like I want to know things. I want to know like.
0: Yeah, you
1: I
0: be,
1: want to know
0: you,
1: where you were born, you, when you were born.
0: You are
1: you're
0: a bit nosy, and I mean,
1: I'm nosy,
0: but for good
1: so
0: reason.
1: So I'm going to want to know.
0: Yeah.
1: You know, what are we? What are we doing? What are we doing? You know,
0: yeah.
1: But I have learned that that is more pressure than it's necessary.
0: Yeah, it can. It really can. Truly.
1: Yeah, it can. It can turn into something that is not.
0: Cody Johnson coming up for you. Jason Aldean on the way too. It's Logan and Caitlin. 104.9 The River.
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3: Good morning, T-Dot's wrapping up a couple of wrecks out here. It remains busy. 153 coming southbound, especially across that Chickamauga Dam, trying to get out of the Hickson area. It's busy downtown on 27 southbound at the Old Johnny Bridge. All that traffic still coming in from Red Bank. Radar earlier on 24 out through parts of Marion County, especially around Montego Mountain. Hey, if you get locked out, call Rick's Lock and Key, 892-1700. I'm Commander Chuck with your on-time traffic.
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0: Cody Johnson, that's the fall, 104.9 to River. It's the Valley's home for country. And Logan to Caitlin, time for us to get out of here for a Wednesday morning. We'll be back with you bright and early tomorrow morning at 5 a.m. Ready to roll for a Thursday. Ah, yes. A little closer to the weekend. That's the good news right there.
1: That's right.
0: Hey, let's see. Oh, one thing I was going to mention earlier, and I forgot. I'm kind of low-key excited about this. So have you seen the news about this new venue, this amphitheater coming to Chattanooga that they're talking about building? It's the Bend Project. They've been working on this for a while. Urban Story Ventures is the, I guess, developer on this one. They partnered with an award-winning live entertainment and hospitality company called Venue, with no E, V-E-N-U. And they are developing this thing called Sunset Amphitheater Chattanooga. It's a $300 million world-class amphitheater. It's going to feature like 12,500 seats. It's got a canopied roof so you can, you know, have it both partially enclosed and open air. Got to have the bowl seating, lawn seating, curated selection of premium spaces, elevated owners clubs, that kind of stuff. The Lux Fire Suites, as they call it. Food, beverage offerings, stuff like that. And artist-focused amenities, too, like a green room, hospitality suites designed to enhance the pre- and post-show experience for performers and production teams. Anyway, this is coming supposedly to Chattanooga at some point. It's been all over TV and whatever lately. And, man, I'm telling you what, if we get something like that, it's an actual music venue in Chattanooga, we might start seeing some shows again. If we go out and buy the tickets, that is. That's the thing that I'm going to say that's important, guys. Don't. If you see a concert going to be in Chattanooga, don't wait till day of to buy tickets. Buy them early or as early as possible because it's those pre-concert ticket sales that drive more concerts coming to town in towns like Chattanooga. Same with here in the Valley. Something like, let's say something's coming to the Princess. Get on there and get those tickets ahead of time because that's what drives sales and drives more acts coming in when they see that it's actually drawing a crowd and filling seats. So if we get something like that in Chattanooga, you might see some bigger names coming back to Chattanooga, which would be nice. Look, I don't mind driving to Nashville, Knoxville, Atlanta for a concert. And Chattanooga's got some venues for some, you know, acts. But seeing somebody new and bigger there would be just awesome. So hopefully that will develop and happen. Anyway, we'll be back with you tomorrow morning. Swap and Shop is on the way. It's Logan and Caitlin.
1: Bye.
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8: Good morning. Still a bit of volume there coming off Signal Mountain on the Highway 27 as traffic makes its way in from Red Bank towards downtown on 27 southbound. It's busy over here now. Shallowford Road right over the interstate. Stop and go there at East Brainerd right at Concord Road as traffic gets a little bit heavier on East Brainerd there at Gun Barrel. 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Stop by and see them today on Cummings Highway in Lookout Valley next to Walmart. I'm Commander Chuck, your on-time traffic.
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11: ABC News, I'm Chuck Sievertson. Hundreds of Chinese children greeting President Trump as he stepped off Air Force One in Beijing ahead of his summit with Chinese leader Xi. ABC News Chief White House Correspondent Mary Bruce is there.
12: This is not the visit the president had initially planned. He had hoped to arrive in China victorious over Iran, with momentum to seal deals on trade and technology. Instead, the standstill in the war taking center stage. Trump insists he doesn't need Chinese President Xi's help to end the conflict, but says they will discuss it.
11: More than 100 Russian drones hitting targets in Ukraine, hours after officials say another Russian attack killed at least 8 civilians. Utah mom Corey Richens will be sentenced today for the murder of her husband. She was convicted of poisoning him with fentanyl after his death, and before she was charged, Richens wrote a children's book on grief. This is ABC News.
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16: With your news update, I'm Logan Carmichael. Emergency crews responded Monday afternoon to a two-vehicle crash on Highway 28 at John Birch Road in Dunlap. The Dunlap Fire Department says firefighters arrived to find one vehicle off the roadway with the driver trapped inside after the driver's door was damaged in the collision. Crews stabilized the vehicle, removed the door glass, and used hydraulic rescue tools to spread the door open. The driver suffered only minor injuries and was able to walk away after being freed. Authorities say the second vehicle initially left the scene but was later located by law enforcement. The Tennessee Highway Patrol is investigating. Sequatchie County deputies, Dunlap Police, and Puckett EMS also assisted at the scene. Graduation season is now underway across the region. Whitwell High School seniors received their diplomas last night during commencement ceremonies at Earl Condra Stadium in Whitwell. Additional graduations are still ahead this week, including Marion County High School and Richard Hardy Memorial School on Thursday, followed by South Pittsburgh High School on Friday night. Schools across Marion, Sequatchie, Grundy, and Northeast Alabama are celebrating the class of 2026 as families and friends gather to honor the graduating seniors. Find the details and times of each graduation ceremony online now at SValleyNow.com. And a Whitwell angler is officially in the Tennessee record books after landing the largest largemouth bass ever confirmed in the state. The TWRA says Darren Nunley caught the massive fish from Nickajack Reservoir back on February 28th. The bass officially weighed 15 pounds, 7.5 ounces, and measured at nearly 28 inches long, surpassing the previous state record set in 2015. TWRA finalized genetic testing and officially confirmed the new record this week. For the latest local news, anytime 24/7, click SValleyNow.com. 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
8: Well, good morning, T-Dot. It's out here trying to clear up a couple of earlier accidents. Still a little bit heavy at times. Southbound on 75 could be this way throughout the day in the construction zone, especially over here around East Brainerd. It's building right now, even more so. Coming southbound 153 out of the Hickson area across at Chickamauga Dam. Stop and go over here at Bonnie Oaks there at Jersey Pike. Hey, if you get locked out of your house or car, call Rick's Lock and Key, 892-1700. I'm Commander Chuck with your on-time traffic.
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Good morning, everybody, and welcome to another edition of the Morning Show on the River 104.9. Glad to be with you. Glad to be hanging out with you this morning. It is 10 minutes after the hour, and we're ready to kick it off for another Morning Show, second half and swap and shop. There were, for Roger's funeral home this morning, there were no funeral announcements to be read this morning. So, anyway, thank you so much for being here with me here this morning. I've got a few things going on. Got things to make sure I got my paper stacked correctly in here. All right. We've got to take a real quick one. I've got to step just out for about 10 seconds. We'll be right back in just a minute. Just bear with me, all right?

0: Alrighty.
1: We go in there. Sometimes when you do this, you forget to do things. And you don't recognize it till you sit down. All right. So let's check out the weather here this morning. Let's go here and see what's happening here this morning on the weather. All right. See what Patrick Core has got to tell us here this morning. Clear and pleasant morning. And the rest of the day is going to be mild with strong sunshine around mid-morning. Looking forward to that. It's going to warm it up there a little bit. It's 62 right now. It was 53 when I got up this morning. So it's warming up pretty quick this morning. Going to reach a high of 78 today, 51 for your low tonight, 71 tomorrow, 79 for Friday. Wow. 86 degrees Saturday, Sunday, and Monday for your highs and lows in the 60s. So no rain in the forecast, really. A little bit Monday night. Tuesday, talking about we could see a little strong shower pop in that, but unsettled weather Tuesday, Wednesday, Thursday, and Friday. Tuesday and Thursday is going to be a little rough on us there. All right, so I have

0: I'm just reading this, and so I'm looking everywhere. This is, I don't have everything on this, but I'm going to have to get an address for this. Anyway, I don't know. Well, I don't see the address on it, but it was something that was printed. But anyway, we're working on it. I'm thinking this is out of the area here a little bit, so we'll have to see. Actually, I'm thinking I'd seen it too, but it's a little outside of our area. It's more like from the Dunlap area there. All right. Good morning, Swap Shop.
1: Good morning, birthday boy.
0: Yeah, boy, I'm telling you, ain't it the truth, though? They just seem like they roll around here about four times a year.
1: Well, they always say men are like grapes. We get sour with age, but I beg to differ in your case.
0: Well, I'll take the compliment. I appreciate that. Yeah, it's another day around the sun, I guess. And, you know, I've just come to learn that I'm pretty fortunate to get to spend another year here. So, yeah.
1: Well, we're very fortunate for you, and we do appreciate you and what you do, and we hope you have a blessed birthday.
0: Well, Jimmy, I appreciate that, buddy. Thank you so much for calling in this morning. Thank you.
1: Take care of yourself.
0: Take care, man. Thank you. Bye-bye.
1: Bye.
0: That was my buddy Jimmy Haley there. I appreciate that this morning. Yeah, another trip around the sun this morning. Another 24-hour day at least. It's 13 minutes after the hour. Good morning, Swap Shop.
2: They say it's your birthday. Dun-dun-dun. It's my birthday, too. Dun-dun-dun. Happy birthday, buddy.
0: I just had a flashback of seeing you in your Elvis jumpsuit.
2: That's right, honey. That's what
0: I'm thinking.
2: It's all big. It's all big.
0: Yeah, I was starting to say I can remember him in earlier years and later years, and I'm trying to decide which one I see you in. I know which one you want me to see you in, but I got an image of the one that I see you in.
2: It's the later years, no doubt.
0: Man, I appreciate it. You know, it just seems, I was just telling Jimmy Haley, it just seems like they come around about four times a year now.
2: Yes, sir.
0: Because you're at the younger tip of my generation, so my generation.
2: Yes, I am. I'm in the much younger, but larger.
0: Man, I appreciate it. I appreciate you calling in this morning. It's like I said, it's another one of them days, buddy.
2: It is a great day to celebrate life, and it's a great day to celebrate you, my dear friend, Travis. Yeah. I appreciate all you did for me. While I was on radio, I appreciate all that you do for me now, being one of my best friends, and I just want you to know how much you're loved and cared for by the Manus family.
0: Well, I appreciate that, Joy. Y'all mean a lot to me as well, and it's good that, you know, we started a friendship that we didn't ever know. They throwed us together. I'll always remember that. I knew who you were because of William, but they threw us together just by chance. We were just both here, and it just worked out that way. And we turned out having a great Saturday doing that auction. You and I just kind of, we just clicked on it, and it turned out to be a long relationship.
2: And we raised a lot of money.
0: Yes, we did. We did. They said we raised more on that one than any other time had been raised, so I was pretty excited there. And it clicked into where we did. We become radio partners, and better yet, we become best of friends, and your friendship always will mean the world to me. So.
2: Well, you have a great birthday. What are you doing to celebrate, big guy?
0: I am working Swap Shop and the second half of the morning show here at the River 104.9.
2: What better way to celebrate let everybody know.
0: That's the way I see it. Yeah, when I get done, I'm going to go out and do my walk, and then I'm going to go work in the garden this evening, and that'll be my birthday. Birthdays have now come to where you hear from the grandkids, and I always love it because every time one of them calls me, they'll say, "Happy birthday, Granddad," and I'll say, "Well, thank you so much." "Well, how old are you?" They always ask, and I'm thinking, you know, it's only been a year since you asked me the last time. Add one.
2: And, well, sometimes they can't count that high, that younger ears.
0: Yeah, well, that's always, they have to get out that calculator that you weren't allowed to use in school when I was there.
2: Absolutely.
0: Yes, sir.
2: Absolutely.
0: Yes, sir.
2: So. Well, you have a great day. Be sure to enjoy the day. It's a beautiful day out there. Nice and cool. It's going to start getting warmer. They're saying we're going to hit the 90s this weekend. So
0: That's only in your water. That's only in Meigs County. We're not. We turned in. We don't want 90s yet. We're going to stick in the 80s.

0: That'd be awesome. I wish I was still in the 80s, I tell you.
1: Yeah. Yeah. How long's that been?
0: Half a century.
1: Okay.
0: But buddy, happy birthday. Love you, brother. We'll talk to you soon, okay?
1: Thank you, Brother Joy. I appreciate you.
0: Bye-bye.
1: Bye-bye. Hey, my buddy Joy Manis. He needs to come in and sit in with us. We always enjoy having him here as well. All right, so 16 minutes after the hour this morning. Thanks for being with us here, as we said here. We've got a couple of things going on. We're redoing the Stevens side of the office. We're getting ready to start on that. I've gotten with Logan and everything. We're changing up a little bit to where we can operate this a little more smoothly. We have about a 30 or 40 feet gallop from one point to the other sometimes when we're in here doing a few things. We've got a few things that were people's having to spread a little bit, but hey, we're making it work. Graduation across Marion, Sequatchie, Grundy, and Northeast Alabama. Friday, 7 p.m., Sequatchie County High School is going to be at the football field. Graduation for them. Whitwell High School will be, has already happened. It happened last night. The Marion Virtual High School graduates will be recognized on Thursday, May the 14th at the Marion County High School at 4:30 p.m. It says Eastern Daylight Time, but it should be Central, I would think. Marion County High School's commencement ceremony will be tomorrow at 7 p.m. at the Bill Baxter Stadium. Of course, you know, I move inside the gymnasium if there's bad weather, but there ain't going to be none. There's nothing on the radar, so hopefully that'll work. South Pittsburgh High School will hold theirs on Friday at 7 p.m. at Bean Stadium. Richard Hardy Memorial School will hold theirs tomorrow at 6 p.m. And I did say Sequatchie County, but I did not put the time. I am wrong on the time. Sequatchie County High School graduation ceremonies are set for Friday at 6 p.m. Now the honors night will be tomorrow night at 6 p.m. They will be live streamed through the school district's YouTube channel in Sequatchie County. Grundy County High School will be at Comont at football field tomorrow at 7 p.m. North Jackson will be at the North Jackson High School there in Stevenson. Theirs will be Monday at 8 p.m. at the high school campus. And for you folks that are listening down in Scottsboro, and we have quite a few, so thanks for tuning us in there. Yours is Friday, May the 22nd, so they've spread yours out to a week from this Friday, 7 p.m. at High School Gym, doors opening at 5 p.m. Dade County High School over in Trenton, theirs is Friday, this Friday, May the 15th, 7 p.m. Eastern Time at the high school. I know that Jackson County has a lot of different schools that they have to get a lot of different graduations out of the way and stuff where people have, kids and grandkids going to different schools. So that's the reason they spread out there just a little bit. 20 minutes after the hour, Rock the South coming this June 11th, 12th, and 13th at the Fields in Decatur, Decatur, Alabama. Man, what a lineup you're going to have. June the 11th, headliner Jason Aldean. July the 12th, headliner Riley Green, and July 13th, headliner Zach Top. Now, I think that's the way it works because that's the way they've got it bolted down here on my sheet, and that's the way they've run them across here. Now, I could be wrong. They could be switched around, but I'm going to tell you it's 3 days. You need to plan, take your camper, get you a camping spot, drive down there every day. It's only 75 miles from here, approximately, because Decatur is just across the bridge there at the Tennessee River when you go through Huntsville and Madison. Next thing you run into is Decatur. It's a very, very easy drive from here to there because that divided four lane, you go through Scottsboro, you hit a couple red lights, slow down, but then it's open season until you get down there. You don't hit another red light until you hit Huntsville. And it's that one red light right before you get across the top of the hill there as you're going into Huntsville. And then there's not, and there's one at the top of the hill. And then after that, there isn't another one until you hit, right before you hit the Tennessee River there. And I think they took that one down at Madison. So you won't hit another one until you cross the Tennessee River. Anyway, let's talk about somebody's going to be there. Now, for you folks that like other than country, Jesse Murph and Big X DePlug are going to be there. Don't ask me, no clue. But I can tell you all about these. How about my buddy Brantley Gilbert? Brantley, I got to talk to him at CRS. We stood and talked for a while. Always good to see Brantley. We always catch up when we're talking a little bit. He actually hollered at me the last night. We were going through there the last night, and he said, he hollered at me. So we stood and talked there for a little bit. Always good to see Brantley. He's going to be putting on a show there at Rock South. Travis Tritt, man, some of the best 90s and 2000 country that you're ever going to hear. This guy can do the blues. He can do, man, he is some kind of good and can play a lot of different instruments, including a banjo, very, very well. Travis Tritt's going to be there. He's going to tear the stage up. Tracy Lawrence is going to be there. Always a great show with Tracy Lawrence. Nothing is any better than listening to him sing some of his greatest songs, Time Marches On. And he had a song about somebody painting a picture, but somebody paints the walls or something like that. I can't remember what it is, but it's always good. I know it sounds good when I say it's one of his best songs, and I can't think of the name of it, but I can hear it in my head. Also, you got Paint Me a Birmingham, which is a phenomenal song. A song he did a little later that really shot him back to national prominence, but probably his biggest song is Know Who Your Friends Are. And man, that song had all different kinds of people in there, including my all-time favorite country singer, George Jones, was in it. Craig Morgan, Grand Ole Opry member, is going to be there. Of course, now Travis Tritt is a Grand Ole Opry member. Craig Morgan is going to be there, a great military guy. He is going to be there as well as a Grand Ole Opry member he is. Lauren Elena is going to be there. She's a Grand Ole Opry member. She is currently the youngest member of the Grand Ole Opry. And I got to my very first time hosting the Grand Ole Opry. When I say the first time, I've only done it twice, and I was so proud of the honor that I got to do. I got the honor of bringing on Lauren Elena, which I asked for that when they told me, said, these are the people that's going to be there tonight. Who would you like if we can make it work? And I said, Lauren Elena, and I got her. The next time I got asked to come, Sarah Evans was there, and I was fortunate enough to get to that. Of course, Bill Medley from the Righteous Brothers was there, but I knew I wouldn't get that one, but I was so glad to have Sarah Evans. But Lauren Elena is going to be there. The Castellos are going to be there. Those three girls, nailing it. Austin Snell is going to be there. Jake Worthington, he's a brand new guy that's doing really, really well out there. Graham Barham is going to be there. That's always a great show. The group that was up at Valley Fest in Dunlap here a couple of weeks ago, the Creakers are going to be there, along with a lot of other artists out there as well. So get out there. Zach John King is going to be there. Chandler Walters, Miles Morgan, always a great show there. Rock the South, June 11th, 12th, and 13th. Let's talk about some more great shows. This Friday, Wade Jennings and J.C. Cole at the Palace Theater in Crossville. May the 23rd, Rhonda Vincent and the Rage at the Rome City Auditorium, Rome, Georgia. That is a little bit of a trip, but it's a great It's worth it to see Rhonda Vincent do her show. On the July the 17th, come join me at the Suwanee Inn with McCartendale Hall at the University Avenue, Suwanee, Tennessee. 14 Karat Mine Tour. We're talking about none other than Grand Ole Opry member Gene Watson, and he sounds as good as he ever did. He's known as the artist's artist, or the singer's singer. He is phenomenal. Still got a great voice. Gene Watson's also the 18th is going to be at the Pick and Post at Fort Payne. An evening with Tracy Byrd at the Park Theater in McMinnville on August the 6th. Get your tickets now. That one will sell out, and it's getting close already. October the 30th with Colin Ray at the Park Theater in McMinnville. I'll be at both of those. Make sure that you come and join me, and I will be at this one here to get to see the Brothers Bellamy. Going to be at Tucker Theater in Murfreesboro. That is on December the 3rd. All right, so let's see what we got here this morning. Good morning, Swap Shop.
2: Good morning. This is Kelly Hogan. Happy birthday, Travis.
1: Hey, Kelly. Thank you so much. I appreciate that. It's another day around the sun, I guess.
2: Have an amazing day.
1: Thank you, Kelly. I appreciate you.
2: Okay.
1: Bye-bye.
2: Sure. Bye.
1: Thank you so much there. All right, so May the 22nd, I'm going to go ahead and read this one, and then this is the last time you get to hear it. At 8 p.m., Valley View Highway and Shady Grove Road. Shady Grove, my little miss. Shady Grove, my darling. It's going to be a sobriety checkpoint with Tennessee Highway Patrol. That's on time you get it. Better write it down. 8 p.m. Valley View Highway in Shady Grove. I tell you what I think is kind of neat. It was always 9 o'clock, and people base themselves on that. So guess what? They've changed it to 8 o'clock. Surprise. You'd be saying, oh, I can get through here before they set it up. Doop! There you are. All right, coming soon to the Caverns. Underground shows in the cave. Let's hit a few of them. They're going to be the Punch Brothers, May the 29th. You've got Winona, June the 18th. Now, above grounds at the amphitheater there, you've got the Classic Rock Revival with Kashmir, the Ultimate Doors, and Kiss the Sky. That's Led Zeppelin, Jimi Hendrix, and the Doors tribute bands. That is on June the 6th, June the 7th. Atlanta Rhythm Section, Pure Prairie League, Firefall, and Orleans. 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Get your tickets today at thecaverns.com. Now, you want tickets to Rock the South? RockTheSouth.com. Make sure that you check Decatur, because they do have a couple of Rock the Souths and some other areas there. Just make sure you go to Decatur to get your tickets. And there will be a chance, maybe, to win a pair of 3-day passes here as well. The community yard sale Saturday, May the 16th, starting at 7 a.m. at the Valley View Assisted Living. That's at 13960 Highway 28 in Wibble. 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That's call Rhonda to get you a spot at 658-0100. All benefits, all proceeds benefit the 4th of July fireworks. Go up there, and whether you're setting up a booth or you're just shopping around, go up there and spend some money and help those folks do that. It's going to be great up there. Well, with the yard sale ramping up and several already happening around the county, don't forget we have the yard sale roadmap every Saturday. So if you want to get it on, drop something off, call in during the show. We'll be glad to add it to it. So make sure you get on it. A lot of people. I used to have people all the time come by and want a copy of it. But I do have people call after the show and say, hey, can you tell me where the yard sales are? Here's a couple of great local options if you're planning to donate the items afterwards. For children's toys, the Kimball Church of Christ has a little small house in our parking lot where you can drop them items off. We're lucky to have options at both ends of the county. So you're up around Whitwell, the CWC Thrift. They get back to the community in so many different ways. They often keep food available, non-perishable for those in need, and help provide toys for families at Christmas. In Bridgeport, you got Grace Thrift, which is another great option. Also places like the Pink Cottage and the Peanut Butter and Jelly Kids right across from the old skating ring in Kimball. If you work for a place that does donations and you have different things, send an email to office@theriver1049.com and Vic will get it added to our list there this morning. Good morning, Swap Shop.
2: Good morning, Travis.
1: Hey.
2: This is Lynette in Chattanooga. I just wanted to say happy birthday.
1: Well, I appreciate that. I am another day older.
2: Yes, you are. We appreciate it so much. Love listening to your show. Hope you have a good day.
1: Thank you, Lynette. I appreciate you so much.
2: Talk to you later.
1: All right, bye-bye. All right, so there is my sister-in-law, Lynette, there. She listens every morning, and I appreciate that. Yeah, I'm getting older, folks. I'm getting older. All right, so let's see what we got here. Don't forget that the Pink Cottage that's right across from the skating ring is looking that they help a lot with people that kind of just don't have enough food to the end of the month. They ask for meal kits and non-perishable food items. Now, the meal kits is like spaghetti noodles and sauce, pancake mix and syrup, chicken helper with a can of chicken, canned veggies, things like that. So, but you can also donate non-perishables, you know, cereal, oatmeal, hamburger helper, instant potatoes, dried pinto beans, mac and cheese, things like that, crackers, things like that. Donate that. Drop it off there at the Pink Cottage there across from the skating rink. It is 8:32. It's 28 minutes before the hour. It's almost 8:32. There it goes. All right. I get a little ahead, but I guess y'all figure out I kind of round up too because I don't do the second hand there. The Raceway, located right down here at the corner of 12th and Highway 72. Great folks to visit. Brand new store. Got three walls of drinks there. It's got that drink machine down there as well. That 75 different flavors of that free flow. Coke machine, man, you can make it all there. Got the roller items. 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And I think they're called tornadoes. 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They got Southwestern ones and they got bacon egg ones, and they're on the roller there as well. 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That'll save you some money there, especially this time right now with all the gas being as high that it is. 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So stop by and see them today and tell them I sent you by there. 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Good morning, Swap Shop.
0: Happy birthday.
1: Hey, I appreciate it. Yep, I got another one. You got ahead of me by a little. You was ahead of me by a little bit.
0: About 63.
1: I am. I am 63 today.
0: I thought so.
1: Yeah, because that makes us about 10 or 12 years apart, right?
0: Something like that.
1: I know that we're...
0: No, it ain't that many.
1: No, that's what I'm saying. I know that your birthday is always real close to mine, so we get to celebrate it together.
0: Yeah, it's a little less. Something like nine.
1: Yeah, because I see you graduated in what, 70?
0: 73.
1: 73. All right. Yeah, you're right. It's because I'm 63 and I graduated in 81. So that makes us about nine years apart. Yep.
0: Yeah.
1: So, you know, it don't seem that those years used to be old when we were young, but now it don't seem so old anymore.
0: No, it don't no more. I used to think 50 was old.
1: Yeah, until you made 50, then you're thinking, oh, that ain't nothing. That ain't nothing. That's all right, but man. Yep, it's another day, Randy.
0: Who won the birthday club? I never did hear.
1: I know you're going to put me on the spot. Caitlin will be in here in a little bit. Let me look and see if she marked it here.
0: Okay.
1: Yeah, Caitlin will be in here in just a little bit. Let her, I don't even know where she wrote it down. I'll make sure she puts it on the air here in a little bit, Randy.
0: All right.
1: Hey, thanks for the birthday wish, brother. Appreciate you.
0: All right.
1: See you, man. Bye-bye. He's one of my longtime friends there, Randy Walker. It's always good to hear from him. He's our guy from Fackler, a South Pittsburgh High School alumni. So I think he said 73. So he played football for the South Pittsburgh Pirates there, and a great ball player as well. And he is a veteran, and I always tell him thank you for your service. Went and put his time in for us there, and we appreciate that as well. He's always a big supporter of our veterans thing. He would do as well. Hey, the May calendar for Arch in the Burg. Now, this is just part of it. There's a lot of different things going, but this is just what I'm reading here right now. Today and tomorrow at 5 p.m., Charcoal Basics with Lisa. Saturday at 2 p.m., Acrylics with Christy. Sunday, May the 17th at 1 p.m., Stained Glass 101 Teardrop Ornaments with Tina. And this coming Wednesday, a week from today, at 10 a.m., Acrylics with Christy again. So I'll be telling you more as we go through there. We've got Shannon doing some embroidery stuff a little later on. We've got some self-reflection series, affirmation mirrors with Jesse. I'm going to find out what that is. Jess, oh, Lord, I'm going to say this wrong, but I got to pronounce it because it's one I ain't seen. Abruzzi. Abruzzi? I'll have to find out if that's, I think it's a bruzy. It sounds like it is. It seems like there's a few more letters there, but I believe that's where it's pronounced. Affirmation mirrors. That's going to be pretty neat there as well. We'll be talking about that. Don't forget Crafternoons. They have those a lot there as well. Little Art, the next one will be Saturday the 16th, Saturday the 23rd, and Saturday the 30th. That and so much more going on at Arts in the Burg. You can check them out there as well. Good morning, Swap Shop. Swap and Shop, good morning. Hello, Rev, how are you? You're breaking up on me.
0: Can you hear me now?
1: Now I can hear you. There you are.
0: All right. I didn't want to call. Wish you a happy birthday.
1: Well, Reverend, I appreciate you, buddy. I feel like I'm I feel like them days are coming a whole lot faster than normal.
0: What are you talking about? You know, we don't have no patrol over the town. One got patrol over the town, but I appreciate all that he's given us.
1: Well, I'll take every day that he gives me, and I'm very thankful for each and every one of them. So thank you for the birthday wish. I appreciate that for sure.
0: Yeah, I might put me on somebody's birthday on the list over there.
1: All right.
0: Grandson had a birthday yesterday. I said, I know somebody had a birthday this month, too. And everything. Well, my mama's birthday was this month. They had a few of them in there.
1: I got you, yeah.
0: Close to Mother's Day, so she always said, don't get me nothing on my birthday.
1: You bet.
0: My mother's.
1: All right. We can do that.
0: All right. I'm gonna get on up out of here. Just pass that word along. Just treat folks like they ought to be treated.
1: And if they ain't got a smile,
0: give one.
1: That's exactly right, Rev. It's good to hear from you, brother. It's good to hear from you.
0: I love you, man, and I'm gonna see you. I still got. We gotta talk. You know, face to face.
1: You need to come see me. Thank you, buddy.
0: All right, I love you, man.
1: So I love you too, brother. Thank you. All right, there's the Rev there this morning. We always talked about all the good news. He used to call in every morning. He does call in from time to time. It's good to hear from him there. He has two famous sayings. Probably the best one is if you see somebody that ain't got a smile, give them one. And of course he is retired. Yeah, he was always giving out the love and gas, which he has retired from that, so he's just giving out the love right now. That was the Rev there this morning. Yeah, that's my favorite. And he said, I guess that's probably the one he's best known for is if you see somebody that ain't got a smile, give them one. Better yet, give them one of yours because you got plenty. Good morning, Swap Shop.
3: Morning, Swap Shop.
1: Hey.
3: Travis, this is Sammy Nance. I'm going to put my mother's birthday on there.
1: All right, Sammy, let me get over here. Do. All right.
3: Judy Ray.
1: Judy Ray. All right. Let's see how bad you're going to get in trouble. How old is she?
3: She's 83 today.
1: Well, she's proud of that. That's one of them. My mom used to say that's the number you're proud of is those when you get there. So.
3: Yeah, she's still kicking good too.
1: Jasper, I guess, or
3: she lives in the Powell's Crossroads now.
1: Crossroads. Yeah, her and I celebrate the same birth date. So.
3: Well, happy birthday.
1: Yeah, well, I appreciate it, Sammy. It's good to hear from you, man.
3: Yeah, you too. I'm gonna get down there and holler at you here one day.
1: I would enjoy that. It's been a while since we talked. I'd enjoy that a lot. Come see me.
3: Yes, sir.
1: Take care. All right, there, Miss Judy Ray. Sammy Nance's mom, happy 83rd birthday today. She's from Crown's Crossroads. Guess what? She's an automatic winner. Yeah, so I've known Sammy. Went to school with Sammy. His sister was just a year or so older than I was, but I went to school with Sammy. Sammy and I were the same age, and I'm trying to remember. There's a couple of them. Johnny was a little younger than me. Me and Sammy, I think Johnny was a little bit younger, but Johnny did some work for me out at my house when we were building it. He did the flooring out there for me. And the bathroom, you know, that I'm looking at Caitlin while we're talking, the bathroom upstairs, the tile, he had all that done. So, and I've drawn a blank. I'm trying to think of their sister's name, but she was a little older than us. But Sammy and I, when we went to school together, it's good to hear from you. And happy birthday to their mom, Miss Judy Ray. A very young 83 years old. You are an automatic winner, so we'll have you something a little special here on Friday. So, Caitlin is in the window looking at me saying she's going to give me a break, so I'm going to take a quick one, and I'll be back to tell you more about the community calendar, and we got some other great things to talk about, so stick with us.
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1: All right, folks, it is 8:45. Mr. and Miss Liberty Pageant, June the 6th at 5 p.m. at the Princess Theater. The City of South Pittsburgh is proud to host Mr. and Miss Liberty, a pageant for boys and girls in honor of America's 250th birthday celebration. Registration will be held at the National Cornbread Festival headquarters at 221 South Cedar Avenue in South Pittsburgh. Folks, that is right next door to the Princess Theater. Registration is $25, boys and girls ages 2 to 18. Now, listen to what I'm telling you. Today, from 4:30 to 6, they only have two registrations left. If you plan on doing it, you better get down there at 4:30, because it will not, I guarantee you, they won't have to have the last one because it will fill up there. That is today at 4:30 at the It's right next door to the Princess, and it's got a big sign on there that says National Cornbread Festival Office. Well, let's see here. Got a Whiskey AF Tasting. It's event at Sister Spirits. Saturday, May the 23rd. That would be a week from... That would be a week from this Saturday. From 3 p.m. to 6 p.m., it's called Cinnamon Whiskey AF. That's going to be pretty neat. I'd like to hear a lot of people. I want to hear what you think about that. There'll be swag giveaways. There will be detailed AF trucks will be there. But you must bring your ID. Listen to what I'm telling you. Without an ID, I don't care if you're as gray-headed as I am. And they can look at you and think, oh, my God, surely there's no way that you look that old and you're under 21. Doesn't matter. Without a physical ID, you don't get to participate. So take your ID, 3 to 6, a week from this Saturday, at our friends at Sisters Spirits. Always a great place to go up there to find your new favorite at Sister Spirits. Girlfriend Sears, she's in the old game room there in Whitwell. She's there 7 days a week as well. Must be 21 to enter, and please drink responsibly. Raise your glass. Find your new favorite with our friend Kim at Sister Spirits. She always does. She's a big supporter of us here at the River, and we appreciate her every single day. She does a great job and a great service up there. And if you're looking for a special kind and she ain't got it, I don't think you need it. I've never seen the lack of choices there in my life, and she's always got some neat stuff as well. And I always check it out over there. That is our friend Kim at Sister Spirits.
7: Yeah, Whiskey AF doing a tasting this weekend. Gonna be a lot of fun.
1: Next weekend. Yeah. That's what I was telling them is they need to go. It's a cinnamon whiskey.
7: Got
1: to
7: take your ID, folks.
1: That's why I said I don't care if you look as old as I do. You got to have an ID or you do not.
7: Not get served.
1: Get to participate. Good morning, Swap Shop. Good morning, Swap Shop. Hello. Hello.
8: Happy birthday.
1: Hey, Rosa. How are you?
8: I'm wonderful. How are you today? That's the question.
1: Well, I'm doing all right. It's another one of them days that you talk about every year, I guess. They just seem to fly. They seem like I'm having them all the time here lately. So.
8: Don't you be going over there tasting and sampling too much. You know, we can't have our man on the river kind of, you know, fumbling around and doing crazy things. He's got a job to do.
1: You know, I remember one time down here, we got three of us on here, and we did a beer, wine, and whiskey thing on the show. We did a four-hour show. I fared pretty well on the beer, but the other two, not so much. I think Bob Collins was just about cooked off the whiskey there about the second hour, and by the fourth hour, we had to set him down. So. Mm-hmm.
8: Yes.
1: Yeah, well, I'm not going to partake of that, so I can be here and make sure that my show is, but I think it's a great thing they do. But, Rosa, I appreciate it so much. I tell everybody you're one of our WPG alumni, and it's so great to have you as a friend.
8: Well, thank you, sir. I appreciate that. You do a wonderful job for the river, and everybody that knows Travis loves him. And so we wish you happy birthday on Robert Madu, and we hope you have a wonderful and most blessed day, sir.
1: Thank you so much, Rosa. I appreciate you so much. Thank you.
8: You're welcome. Happy birthday.
1: Thank you.
8: Bye-bye. Bye-bye.
1: That is Rosa and Robert Wayne. Rosa is a former alumni here.
9: That's
1: she
9: right.
1: was one of the top salespeople to ever come through these doors.
9: Rosa Dino.
1: So, I want to say this. Her son is one of the reasons we were able to get FM here as quickly as we did, and financially as well. He helped me so much. Spencer. Spencer, that's mine and his picture hanging. That's mine and his picture hanging there at my door. As you walk into my office every morning, I see him every morning when I walk in the office. He helped me so much.
9: I was
1: during
9: so
1: the time that,
9: trying to figure out who it was.
1: I'm going to tell you a little thing that I'll tell you where her husband is Robert, and I've known Robert a long time. His name is Robert Spencer Wayne, okay? Your grandfather's name was Robert Spencer Hickman. Yeah, so, R.S.
9: Wait a minute, Wayne is his last name?
1: Wayne is his last name, yeah.
9: You know, I thought Spencer Wayne was his first and middle name. No, Spencer Wayne.
1: His mom, Rosa Wayne, was a sales, she was sales manager here for a lot of years. Back when I was here, when I was still learning so much.
9: They just got those names that the whole name goes.
1: And I can even tell you where they live at, but I won't put that on the air. You would know exactly where it's at. But thank you again, Rosa. Your friendship has always meant a lot to me. You and Robert there, and I appreciate you so much. And of course, y'all know how much Spencer meant to me. So, but like I said, Spencer, when I talked to him, I had no advertisers left.
9: Yeah, none.
1: And he told me, he said, "I'm going to stay with you. We're going to make this work." And I started talking about FM, and he said, "Well, figure this out."
9: He was
1: instrumental in helping me get the FM. Yeah. Financially, if nothing else, because he got the Marion County Chamber of Commerce to help make that happen.
9: But also, you've also got to take into account, folks, did you hear? He was our only account at the time, meaning financially speaking, without him,
1: we had nothing.
9: We were nothing.
1: Yeah, so.
9: So we appreciate, I think about that a lot, that he really did play such a huge part.
1: He did.
9: Hold on just a second.
1: He did.
9: Happy birthday, Dad.
1: Oh, yeah.
9: I have not. Used to before I started working here, he got a text. He'd get a phone, and he'd get a phone call later on in the day. But now, I just wait till I see him, because I'm going to see him. I'm going to see him.
1: Since I'm here.
9: Since you're here. Mm-hmm. You're not supposed to be, but here he is.
1: Good morning, Swap Shop.
10: Yeah, I'm looking for some work.
9: All right.
10: And we went across the road earlier.
9: All right, darling, what's your name? Your number, I mean. I'm sorry, honey.
10: And I'm looking for a wagon to put behind my lawnmower.
9: Okay.
10: It has to be local.
1: Has to be local.
9: Yes.
1: Okay.
10: My number is 63-667-5665.
9: We got you down here, darling.
10: Thank you.
9: Thanks, Jonathan. That's good to hear from him this morning. He's looking for some work in the Whitwell and Powell's Crossroads area. He's also looking for a wagon he can pull behind his lawnmower. Folks, it needs to be locally located. That's kind of weird to say. 667-5055. It is a 423 area code, as he is located up there right inside of Whitwell, the Whitwell Powell's Crossroads area. All right, folks, how about you? You've not done any in the book, yes?
1: I have not.
9: We're going to go grocery shopping this morning. Make sure, no, we're not with that one. We're going to go with this one, probably. I don't know. We've got, we are prepped up with these right here. No, not this one.
1: No, but there is one in there.
9: It's going to be right here. We got them stacked up pretty good. All right, we have got, starting today, May 13th, Prairie Fresh Assorted Bone-In Pork Chops for $2.49 a pound. 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
1: Nacho Cheese.
9: Nacho Cheese or Sweet Chili.
1: Mm-hmm.
9: Have you had the Sweet Chili?
1: Mm-hmm.
9: Oh, they're my favorite.
1: It is.
9: That one's my favorite. 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
11: Yes, my number is 423-475-1223. And I got a 95 Chevrolet S10. $1,500
1: okay.
11: For a trade. And also, we do all kinds of odd jobs.
1: Now, you can't put that on. You can just say you're doing work.
9: Looking for work.
11: Okay.
1: Yeah. Looking for work.
11: Looking for work. So. Okay.
9: Do you have a particular area?
11: He's anywhere in South Pittsburgh up to Dunlap.
1: Okay.
11: And my number again is 423-475-1223.
1: We got you down.
11: Okay, thank you, Travis.
1: You bet, buddy. Appreciate you.
11: Okay. Right. Bye-bye.
1: All right. There we go.
9: All right. Got some. Has a 1995 Chevy S10, $1,500 or they'll trade. Okay, trade out on it. So you can give them a call. See if they're interested in anything you got. And they're looking for some work there. 475-1223 is the number to call.
1: All right. So, my phone is blowing up everywhere.
9: Of course it is. Today is your birthday. Happy birthday to you.
1: Yep.
9: It's Dad's favorite day of the year. He loves being the center of attention. Mm. He loves when people...
1: Normally, this is the day I would take off. If I was going to take a day off from
9: If here. He was going to ever willingly, happily, voluntarily take a day.
1: Yeah, this would be it.
9: This would be the day.
1: But I do appreciate, I'm getting so many birthday wishes over Facebook and stuff, and I appreciate each and every one of them. Somebody's going to have to show me how I answer all those.
9: You're
1: in a group.
9: You're 63 today.
1: All day long. Yeah. So it is 8:58,
9: which means in a couple of minutes we'll be doing your Dixie Freeze menu items. We'll find out what's going on good there.
1: Oh, yeah, I know. I've already been looking.
9: He done been looking because he's thinking somebody's going to buy him some kind of lunch or something. So we're going to...
1: So he's got a new list because I kind of break it up there. All I do is do the address and the times because he's got something. Okay,
9: I do too, I use it. Well,
1: I caught myself doing it yesterday, yeah.
9: Well, you know, I did it last week too.
1: Oh, did
9: read
1: you?
9: Read this over here. And yeah, we had it. That's what I was... Right.
1: Yeah, all right. I know. Yeah.
9: He said, hey, y'all, got some stuff on the shelves, right? Wednesday through Saturday, he's there 10 to 4. And Wednesday, 10 to 4. Thursday and Friday, 10 to 6. Saturday, 10 to 4. Go check them out. 500 plus firearms on the showroom floor. Handguns, rifles, shotguns, and they've got it all in there. Whether you've got ammunition, you're looking for a stock, including abnormal calibers.
1: Yeah, some of the harder ones to find. Like, see, I've got a Henry that's a 45-70, and that sometimes is not on there. But you know, but different ones.
9: But
1: like
9: I bet
1: that.
9: You can find it down there.
1: It is. You can. Have those, you can find anything.
9: Odd calibers, and guess what? So they can order them if you need.
1: That's right.
9: And an FFL transfer, $20 out the door, easy peasy, lemon squeezy. Go up there and see them. If they don't have it currently in stock, again, like they said, they can get it in, and they are constantly adding new stock of guns and ammunition. So go see James and the rest of them there at Chandler Hardwoods Fire and Firearms Dealer at 107 East 2nd Street. Right? Yes, East 2nd Street here inside South Pittsburgh. Tell them we sent you up there, folks, all right?
1: Mm-hmm. All right, so I'm ready. I want to know what's going on at 200 M Avenue right here in South Pittsburgh. It is Monday through Friday, 11 to 5. They open those doors there, and I'm going to tell you, while it lasts, this is what's on the menu today, and I haven't been peeking.
9: Oh, my goodness, y'all, if I don't need a big old fat plate. Wednesday, May 13th of 2026, while supplies last for your meats. Chicken and dressing. Yes, please. Barbecue pork. You've also, for your vegetables, got mashed potatoes, corn carrots, coleslaw, white beans, potato logs, fried okra, green beans, and for dessert today, you can get peanut butter cake or fudge brownie cake. I was mixing up some desserts there. So go by and see them. Again, 200 Elm Avenue, right here inside South Pittsburgh. Going to open the doors up at 11, shut them down at 5. So don't miss out on your opportunity to go and get you some of that good home-cooked food.
1: All right. So give us a call this morning. Let's get your items on to buy, sell, or trade. It is a pretty hectic day there so far.
9: I got you something.
1: Okay.
9: You ready?
1: Yeah.
9: On May 13th, 1963, which happens to be exactly 63 years ago today, there were a few pretty interesting things that were happening around the world. And we're going to tell you about them. Okay, are you ready? You want to find out what was interesting happening on the day you were born? While Travis was making his earthly debut, the U.S. Supreme Court made a huge legal decision in Brady versus Maryland, ruling prosecutors must share evidence that could prove a defendant innocent. That Brady rule is still a major part of criminal law today. Okay.
1: All right, so read me that one again.
9: All right. The U.S. Supreme Court
1: made
9: a huge legal decision in Brady versus Maryland, ruling prosecutors must share evidence that could prove a defendant is innocent. That Brady rule is still a major part of criminal law today.
1: Yeah, the Brady rule.
9: Yeah, it's. I'm not going to lie, though. It's a little sad they had to make it a rule. Like, that's lying. Anyway.
1: Well, you know, it's amazing that it's still in play today.
9: It is amazing.
1: So,
9: and I like that it was relevant. I like that it's still relevant too. The comic strip Modestly Blasé debuted in the UK, became a cult classic spy adventure series. Modestly Blasé. Over in the UK.
1: What was another word? Modesty Blasé?
9: Modesty.
1: No, I'm not quiz
9: blasé. No, I mean, I'm blasé. Actually Blasé.
1: Yeah, modesty.
9: You know, like Blasé, blasé, you know, kind of like, yeah. Very like, Blasé.
1: One of those.
9: All right. Smallpox outbreak was detected in Stockholm, Sweden, one of the last notable smallpox scares in Europe before the disease was eventually eradicated worldwide.
1: Okay.
9: The civil rights movement in the U.S. was one of its was in one of its most intense periods on this day.
1: Okay.
9: The Birmingham campaign and Children's Crusade protests were dominating headlines that month.
1: Now, is that Birmingham, Alabama?
9: Yes.
1: Or Birmingham, England?
9: No, Birmingham, Alabama.
1: Okay.
9: It's in the U.S. Civil rights movement in the U.S. was in one of its most intense periods. The Birmingham campaign and the Children's Crusade protests were dominating headlines that month, helping push momentum towards the Civil Rights Act. Pop culture in 1963 was peak early Beatlemania.
1: Oh, yeah. Yeah, mm-hmm. That was when we were thinking they were coming across the water.
9: Yep, that's right. It's about the exact same time From Me to You was debuted there and topped the UK charts. Space race tensions were high.
1: With Russia.
9: Yep. NASA was preparing for the Mercury Atlas 9 mission that would launch astronaut Gordon Cooper into orbit just a couple of days later.
1: Mm-hmm.
9: And here's a little perspective for you.
1: Okay.
9: Gas averaged about 30 cents a gallon.
1: Boy, I reckon 30 cents a gallon. We pay more than that in taxes.
9: A new house cost around $19,000.
1: And that was a lot of money
9: back then. That was a lot of money back then. Yeah. 30 cents was a lot of money.
1: I don't know. It's a lot of money now.
9: Yeah. So seriously, though. The average yearly income in the U.S.
1: What was it, about $6,000?
9: $4,600.
1: $4,600. All right.
9: Which is substantial. That's a pretty decent blue.
1: Well, I feel pretty good because I'm making almost that now, so
9: I could almost take my yearly and put gas in the car. A movie ticket, 85 cents.
1: Wow!
9: Do you know what they are now? $25.
1: You know that's the reason movies, boy, that was a big thing to go.
9: Yeah, they were. So basically, right in the middle of 1963, you had the Cold War, space race.
1: Yep.
9: The rise of rock music. And the American Civil Rights Movement.
1: Well, you know, the civil rights was really getting ramped up in 63. There's still a lot of things that happened before it actually, even though it was supposed to be done away with, is still a lot of things were in play during that time. So of course I grew up around here. I don't remember any of it around here locally, but there was still a lot of resentment and stuff that was horrible. And I'm so glad that it got corrected and everything, and so many different things.
9: I'm just so grateful that one of the things that we were able to teach our children and with pride is that we're all equal.
1: Yeah,
9: and we fought hard for that.
1: And so we lost a lot of people give up their lives to make that happen. You know, in different ways: Martin Luther King, Malcolm X, Medgar Evers, some of those guys. And finally, after so many years, we finally got to see Byron de la Beckwith pay for his crimes. Of course, if I remember right, in 62, 63, 64, somewhere right in there, I think it was in Birmingham, they had a bombing of a church. It might have been Mississippi or Birmingham, and they bombed a church, and these four little girls got killed in the bombing.
9: When was this, though?
1: Early 60s, around 63. It was a church bombing where four African-American girls got killed.
9: I remember that.
1: Right, so they found two or three guys. They took them to trial. It was and they were all found innocent. And they turned around in the 2000s, and actually one of them was still living, and actually he paid for his crimes. You know,
9: he did right here. The 16th Street Baptist Church in Birmingham, Alabama, killed four young African American girls: Addie Mae Collins, who was 14; Cynthia Wesley, who was also 14. Carol Robertson, I'm going to do him honor by saying it right, 14, and Carol Denise McNair, who was 11.
1: Okay, and this was what year?
9: 1963.
1: Yeah, that's what I was thinking. September I was thinking 15th. It was 1963. What was the date?
9: September 15th, September. 1963.
1: Well, see, all white jury, they brought these three guys up, all white jury, they were found innocent or whatever. But then they turn around and they reopen this or whatever, and one of the guys I know was still living, and he was put into...
9: Right here, no. So this, of course, the tragedy sparked intense national outrage, as it should, and it accelerated the support for the passage of the Civil Rights Act, which passed in 1964. Now, the perpetrator convictions, while investigations were initially stalled, key KKK members were eventually convicted decades later. Now, Robert Chambliss was convicted in
1: 19- Shambliss.
9: I know that wasn't right. Was convicted in 1977. He's the only one. He was convicted in 1977. Thomas Blanton Jr. was convicted in 2001. And Bobby Frank Cherry was convicted in 2002. So
1: 2002.
9: That's right. So I've got it pulling up some more here for me. It says it was not an isolated incident. Number 50 racially motivated bombings in Birmingham between 47 and 63, earning the moniker Bombingham. That's terrible. That's awful.
1: Yes.
9: Now, the attack targeted the biggest church in the city. The largest African-American church in the city, which served as the operational headquarters for the civil rights organizers like Martin Luther King Jr. during desegregation.
1: Wow.
9: There was a surviving fifth little girl. Did you know that? There was a little girl that survived.
1: Out of the four?
9: There's five. Oh, no, there was a fifth girl.
1: When did she pass away?
9: Well, let's read. Let's find out together. It says five girls were actually in the basement restroom.
1: See, I did not know that.
9: I did not know this either. And I've heard this story before, but I did not know there was five. So when the bomb detonated, there were all five in the bathroom downstairs. Sarah Collins Rudolph,
1: okay.
9: The 12-year-old sister of victim Addie Mae Collins survived the blast, blinded in her right eye, and did spend months in the hospital recovering from severe shrapnel wounds. Now, decades later, she continues to advocate for civil rights, sharing her firsthand account as the lone survivor of the immediate blast.
1: She's still alive.
9: Advocating. She is still alive. She was 12 and 63. So what would that make her? 75?
1: Well, that'd be 12 on me, yeah.
9: Yeah,
1: so
9: 75.
1: Wow. So there's still a piece of that history.
9: That's right. That's pretty neat. Now, the immediate aftermath of the explosion saw chaos and racial violence surge across Birmingham. The National Guard deployment was deployed. Let's see. Alabama Governor George Wallace deployed 500 National Guardsmen and 300 state troopers to quell the resulting protests and unrest. Two more lives were lost in the hours of rioting following the bombing. Two more young African-American boys were killed in Birmingham. Johnny Robinson, 16, was shot in the back by police. And Virgil Ware, 13, was shot and killed by some white teenagers. Now,
1: No, I was just going to say, there's so many stories that shape. But that what they did, they bombed that. It because these people that feel with hate bombed this church thinking that they were going to push this back.
9: They thought they would take away the headquarters.
1: Instead, the riots they started the snowball effect that it happened just within a year.
9: So you know the concept of time travel, right? Like people talk about this all the time, and how people are like, "I want to go back and I want to change this, and I want to go back and I want to change that."
1: There's a lot of time.
9: Imagine with me just for a minute. That person is from 2005, and they said, "I want to go back in time and I want to change it." So they went back in time and they tried to change the civil rights movement. This is what that would look like.
1: Yep.
9: Because there are some things, folks, that just have to happen. The civil rights movement was so incredibly important for us as a country. It really just set us apart.
1: Yeah. That's just amazing.
9: That's awful. Okay, so it says a broken initial investigation where the FBI launched an immediate one under a no-holds-barred order.
1: Wow.
9: That means dig in, dig deep, get it all right now. Hold nothing back. So they suppressed evidence, and by 1965, they had identified four primary suspects: Robert Chambliss, Thomas Blanton Jr., Bobby Frank Cherry, and Herman Cash. That's that fourth one we can remember earlier. Mm-hmm. Now, director J. Edgar Hoover, who was currently the FBI director at the time. Wasn't he the first FBI director?
1: Mm-hmm.
9: So, blocked. As a matter of fact, do y'all know why the FBI was formed?
1: Mm-hmm.
9: This bombing. Just throwing that out there. Edgar J. Hoover blocked prosecution, sealed the evidence, claiming a local conviction was unlikely, and he wasn't wrong. He was not wrong. So the case went cold until Alabama Attorney General Bill Baxley reopened it in the 1970s, leading to the first conviction, which was Robert Chambliss. 1977. In 2013, President Barack Obama signed legislation to award the Congressional Gold Medal posthumously to Addie Mae Collins, Carol Denise McNair, Carol Robertson, and Cynthia Wesley.
1: Because they're the reason.
9: The civil rights.
1: I mean, they started the...
9: They are one of the stepping stones that had to take place for him to be where he stood.
1: Because you had a lot of different ones, Rosa Parks and some of the other ones. But this right here helped snowball. This was another stepping stone.
9: This really kicked it forward. These girls, while this is such a tragedy, they did it on the 50th anniversary of the tragedy. I think it was a very fitting time. I think it was even more fitting that he was able to be the one to bestow it on that day.
1: Yep.
9: Such leaps and bounds, and I'm so sad, and that's so tragic. I had goosebumps reading it the whole time. Mm-hmm. But look at the difference.

0: That still, though, she should have been held responsible as well.
1: I don't disagree. Then. I don't disagree because...
0: She was the one that lied about it.
1: So here's what I wonder.
0: And I don't know that it was a lie. They don't know that it was a lie or not, but there was that was a very senseless act that should have been tried later on and she should have paid for.
1: Here's what I'm curious about, right? I almost wonder, because like you said, could not have been a made-up story. This could have happened.
0: Could have been.
1: She could have been forced as well. Well, we'll maybe really
0: she was forced because she had to say something, even if it happened.
1: Oh, I thought the men were there.
0: No, they weren't there.
1: Oh, okay, never mind.
0: She had to have. So anyway, there's that.
1: Yeah,
0: but anyway,
1: I remember
0: We're gonna have to take a break here, and we're gonna get back on this here shortly. I'm sure we'll be getting into more of this, but anyway, I don't know how we got into that, but it was 1963. Yeah. I do want to recommend people to go to svalleynow.com. This will give you just a little idea. You'll be able to hear the recording of the South Pittsburgh City meeting. There is no video on it tonight, but the audio recording will be there. We were unable to get there due to a traffic jam. Vicky was unable to get there in time to do the meeting. So thank you to Jarrett from the Marion Tribune. We work with him alongside to kind of help out with things like that. He did send us the audio, and we appreciate him there. Tennessee House Democrats are removed from the committee going through the reorganization maps. Cameron Sexton had them removed, and the over the people getting loud and disorderly conduct. Scottsboro student honored as a fire safety hero, and a Marion County Board honors student athletes at the Special Olympics. That and so much more is covered in S Valley Now, but that's what you could find out today. Those are your headlines. It don't cost you anything to read them. All you got to do is click follow and like, and it'll send you a thing to your email and says, just like it did there, and I just read you what it was. Now, you want to read it, you just click on it. It takes you straight to it. You read it. No cost, no charge, no pop-ups you got to read. It's all just the stories, and it's brought to you locally here with us here from the Tennessee Valley Broadcasting. Our very own Lucky Knott is editor-in-chief of that right there, along with an awful lot of help with it as well, with Logan Carmichael, and they keep this up to date, and it is such a great thing to read. And all you got to do is just click on it. We're not going to charge you a thing for it. Now, we do have advertisers across the top and down the side that help make this happen, and we'd like for you to patronize them and tell them that you appreciate them doing it, but there is no charge to read all things local. We feel that's the way it needs to be. We got to take a break. We'll be right back.
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3: All right, we are back. I've been getting a few people reaching out to me talking about the show that's going on over at the Caverns. It's got Atlanta Rhythm Section, Orleans, Firefall, and Pure Prairie League going to be performing over there. So I'll give you a little idea because everybody goes, I've heard of them, but I can't think who they are. Well, let's start with Orleans. They had quite a few hits there that played on the radio. Probably the biggest one they had was Still the One. You're Still the One. Still the One. Yeah, that one. So that was Orleans. That was their big hit there. Firefall. You Are the Woman That I've Always Dreamed Of. Yeah, that one. They're the one that did that one. Pure Prairie League, their biggest hit was Amy. Amy, What You Gonna Do, and all that. That was also, that song was originally recorded with a lead guitarist and lead singer. Vince Gill was in the band at the time.
4: Who's that?
3: Yeah, so.
4: Little unknown little fellow there.
3: And, of course, be careful, I knocked him unplugged there. The Atlanta Rhythm Section, they've had quite a few hits. We're Going to Have a Champagne Jam. Got that Imaginary Lover. Imaginary Lover, yeah. I'm Not Going to Let It Bother Me Tonight.
4: I'm Not Going to Let It Bother Me
3: And ever. Spooky. Of course, now, the song Spooky was a remake with a spooky little girl like you. Was actually a remake from the classic Spore. Was a song back in the early 60s, 62, 63, 64, somewhere right in there. And it was a great song. But let me tell you what, ARS, they are phenomenal. They are, I love ARS. I've seen them, Mikey and I went to Cleveland and saw ARS perform live on stage at a downtown party. Me and Mikey, I mean, long.
4: Really?
3: Back in the 90s. Yeah, early 90s, actually. Mikey and I started working together and become friends there like 91, 92, somewhere right in there. But 94, 95. Me and him went to Cleveland. We was up there college. We had to work the next day. We drove up there. The show didn't start till 8 o'clock. And we thought, well, we got time. So we left work and got up there. We didn't realize there was two opening bands before they come on. So ARS didn't hit stage about 10:30 or 11. And we had to drive all the way back from Cleveland. And we didn't miss we didn't miss 1 minute of it. And we actually got, they didn't do any autograph signing that night. But the lead singer was kind of walking off stage as Mikey and I was walking by the side. And I just spoke to him. I said, you know, I know y'all are not able to do one tonight because they're telling us, they're shutting it down. Cleveland police saying, got to go. He went back and got us two autographed pictures and gave it to me and Mikey. I still have mine, by the way.
5: That's cool.
3: So, yeah, pretty cool stuff. So, anyway, there's a little backstory there.
5: That's neat. I had never heard that one.
3: All right. So, anyway, let's talk about what we got going on over there.
5: All right. Well, we're going up and seeing Dawn, right?
3: Mm-hmm.
5: We're going to check him out for some upholstery needs. Say you've got a car that you need the seats redone on. Maybe it needs a new headliner. Headliner's only like 4 hours.
3: Yep.
5: Yeah, that done another day. Maybe you got a new boat. Maybe you got a boat. It's not new, but it's new to you.
3: Got a boat?
5: Seats are red and you want blue. Well, he can do that. He can got do that boat. For you. He can do that for you.
3: Got a boat.
5: I was a poet and didn't know it. Dawn brings 50 years of experience and unmatched quality to every job he participates in. 20% off your first order when you tell him you heard about him right here on the river and then we sent you up there. He's located at 272 South Spruce Street. In Whitwell, and you can give him a call at 355-1809 at Dawn's Upholstery. You're always good to go. Good to go. Cut it out.
3: All right. Well, Governor Kay Ivey has officially signed House Bill 417 into law, making organized line dancing illegal in the state of Alabama. Yeah.
5: It's what now?
3: Under the new legislation, public line dancing in clubs, festivals, family reunions, or other gatherings will be prohibited statewide. The bill is specifically banned synchronized dancing, includes, but is not limited to, the Cupid Shuffle, the Cha-Cha Slide, and the Boot Scootin' Boogie. Violators will face fines ranging from $100 to $500, depending on the size of the gathering and the number of repeat offenses.
5: You know what?
3: State officials say this law was introduced in response to increasing public safety concerns involving overcrowded dance floors, traffic disruptions, and excessive boot stomping.
5: All right. You know what I'm thinking? I got us a money maker here. Are you ready?
3: Mm-hmm.
5: I'm thinking this would make a really good movie. I'm thinking we call it Footloose. What do you think? And everybody will call it Footloose.
3: I'm trying to make sure Brian Anderson ain't pulling one because I know Brian. But anyway,
5: is this real?
3: Well, it says residents are encouraged to replace line dances with activities approved recreational alternatives such as card games, fishing, and seated social events.
5: Within Alabama.
3: Prohibited dances include but are not limited to the Cupid Shuffle, the Cha-Cha Slide, the Boot Scootin' Boogie, as I said, the electric slide, I remember that one, and any synchronized group dancing routines. House Bill. We need to find out if House Bill 417 is for real. But it says she signed it this morning, which I don't know.
5: Okay. It's not real.
3: I didn't think it was. That's what I was sitting there thinking. I just can't believe they're doing this. You know, this is Brian Anderson playing games.
5: Well, he got us good, though, didn't he? He got you good, though, didn't he?
3: Knowing it was coming from him, I was prepared for that.
5: That's so funny. All right. Good morning, Papa Shop. Good morning.
6: Yeah, good morning. Swap and Shop.
5: Yes, ma'am.
6: Well, I got a microwave for sale. It's a small one. And I have a DVD player for sale. And a hospital bed for sale. And an air conditioner for sale.
5: All right.
6: 110. My number's 423-680-2937.
5: I got you down here, darling.
6: Thank you.
5: Thank you. All right, got that microwave. She said it's a small one. Has a DVD player, a hospital bed, and a 110 AC unit. It does have the remote that goes with it, folks. 680-2937 is that number to call.
3: All right, so it is 9:28. It's 32 minutes before the hour. I guess it's time for us to talk about our friends at Southern Tire Mart.
5: Yes, okay, I pulled this up. Mm-hmm. Thinking I would be able to understand it. This is a Travis website if I ever did come across one. We're going up to the Southern Tire Mart, folks. They are located there at the Pilot with services that you can trust and name brands you're already comfortable with. Bridgestone, Firestone, Continental, Goodyear, Mobile Delvac, Bandog, Zenna, Rotella, Dello, just to name a few of the tires they've got in stock on the shelves right now in lots of different sizes to suit your needs to get you back and forth on the road rolling safely on. So go by and see them again at the Southern Tire Mart at the Pilot. 1-833-260-STMP is that number to call.
3: Well, I'll tell you, the one that I was reading here, just the first one I was reading, I think this is a good law as well. It is, they've just now got it passed in the Alabama legislature. And this is straight up, this is the fight. This is motor vehicles, you're going to have suspension of driver's license and ignition interlock system following the first driving offense under the Alabama law there. Suspension of driver's license and interlock and ignition interlock device following for. So in other words, if you get a DUI first offense,
5: You already have to get the interlock.
3: Well, you're going to have that interlock on there. And if you're caught with that interlock, whether it's on there or not, and you're driving with it like that, where you passed it, oops.
5: I'll tell you right now, folks, the way they it used to work was that you got the interlock on your second offense. On your third offense, you did some jail time, you know, things like that. Seems they are making it a more serious offense. I don't disagree. I think it needs to be serious anyway. I just had a thought, so we're going to look this up really quick, get the answer to that.
3: Oh, you didn't have one of them.
5: What?
3: Did you say you had a thought?
5: You know, sometimes they get away from me.
3: Cut it out.
5: They're really quick, my thoughts are. My brain is really slow. It doesn't really be running at full speed. You know, my brain has not been upgraded from dial-up. We're still running. We're still running. Oh, my goodness. Talking to Mackenzie last night about dial-up. She says, yeah, I've played Nintendo. I know what sound it makes. You've played what? Nintendo. And that has to do with dial-up what? Well, they make the sound in that game. I said, what sound? She said, you know, rah, rah, rah. I said, no, hon, no, honey, no. So we YouTube it. We find a video. Old school dial-up. Y'all, my chest physically hurt listening to it. And Mackenzie is just staring at it and she goes, and how long did that take? I said, oh, the first or the 50th time before it connected.
3: I know, the one I like the best.
5: Got mail.
3: We got. Good morning, Swap Shop.
7: Good morning, Travis.
3: Hey, Patty.
7: The girls at Power in South Pittsburgh want to wish you a very happy birthday today.
3: Well, I appreciate that so much. Yep, it is that day. I appreciate it, though. Thank you so much.
7: Well, come by Friday. We'll give you some popcorn for your birthday.
5: That is so sweet.
3: You are so sweet. Thank you so much. I'll come by and see y'all.
5: Going above and beyond.
7: All right. Have a good one.
3: Thank you.
7: Bye-bye. Bye-bye.
5: Patty and him pulling out all the stops for you. Popcorn on Friday for your birthday.
3: And guess what?
5: It's free.
3: Anybody else who wants to go by there?
5: Free 50 free. Yeah, go see the ladies there.
3: I stop by. That is my cheat. I'll go by and get it when I walk. When I get done walking, I was going in there on
5: Friday.
3: You know,
5: and you say it's a cheat, but it's really not that bad.
3: Let me tell you another one, though. On Mondays, all day long, you can go inside and get you a Big Bad Breakfast biscuit with some jelly.
5: I'm sorry. Wow. I'm sorry.
3: I understand that, but that comes from your mother's side of the family.
5: It does not. Well, oh no, it almost could.
3: Well, I mean, I'm starting to say, I know it didn't come from my side. So, I mean, there's two sides and it's kind of
5: hey,
3: two
5: you know
3: sides.
5: What, though? You what? Met my mama, yeah?
3: I know.
5: You know who you ain't met? You.
3: Mm-hmm. Oh, ooh. Yeah. I've met me. I'm pretty cool dude.
5: My daddy is the best daddy.
3: Uh-huh.
5: We all know I think that, or I wouldn't be sitting here beside him. Hey, y'all think I got the job? No, just kidding. Good morning, Swap and Shop.
8: Yes, good morning. My number is 423-942-4152. And I wanted to wish the old man there a happy birthday and I hope he has many more.
3: Thank you, David. I appreciate it. Yep, I hope I do.
8: I do too.
5: Me
8: I've
5: three.
8: Got some Pushmores for sale. I got five of them.
5: All right.
8: They run good. I got one come from Walmart. It's $249. And it ain't got 3 hours running, about 3 or 4 hours running on it. I'd take $75 for it. It's brand new.
5: All right.
8: And I've got a smoker grill to get. It's a combo that I need to get rid of.
5: Okay.
8: Anybody that's interested in any of this stuff, just give me a call.
5: All right, honey, we got you down here.
8: All righty, thank you.
5: Thank you, honey.
8: Nice day.
5: You too.
8: Bye-bye.
5: All right, he has got some push mowers. Still got five of them. Got one that's practically brand new, $75. I mean, run, don't walk. And he's got the smoker grill combo. It is a smoker and a grill together. So give him a call at 942-4152. Look, it's a good thing I know that because I didn't write down the rest of the number. All right. It is 9:30 and I don't have the Opry page, which is what I was mouthing to you, not that. All right. So we're, you know, it always throws us when Stephen ain't here. We give him the hardest time. We give Stephen the hardest time. We're constantly saying, he don't do nothing. He don't work. He don't do that. But let me tell you something. Let him be gone. Let him be gone today. Okay. Then call and ask us how we're doing. We're not. Okay. Stephen is what Stephen is our life's blood around here for a good portion of it. Oh, I think I see it under my paper, actually. No. You know, this Opry sheet, folks, that we use every week, for some reason, it likes to grow legs from time to time and just up and disappear. So, there we go. Let's see here. It's probably over. Well, no, it's not in there. Okay, that's going to have to go find it. It has went missing, which is not at all unheard of or rare. So, there is that. While we're looking for that, though, let's go on up to 14441 Highway 28 there in Whitwell and see the folks there at Whitwell Auto Parts. They are your, or we call them around here, you know, Parts City. 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And, of course, feel free to give them a call at any time with any question at 658-6579. All right. Let's see what we got going on here this morning. I am not seeing a whole lot just yet. Here on my Facebook. I don't know, folks, by the way, there's going to be and this is free to attend, no tickets required. It is open to the public in downtown Chattanooga. They're going to be having a Ren Fair. It is the first Renaissance Fair to come to Chattanooga. It is put on, put on for a public event. Saturday, May 30th. So at the end of the month, from 9 a.m. until 7 p.m., you can go and check this out. They encourage you to dress up, embody your characters, witty banter, theatrical chaos, Shakespearean mischief. Ambush Improv brings an uproarious, Renaissance-inspired, improvised adventure to the fair stage, weaving audience suggestions into tales of drama, comedy, and a lot. Drawing inspiration from the timeless themes of Shakespeare, legendary characters, and a touch of old world language, their performances unfold differently each time with help from the crowd. Through quick wit, spontaneous storytelling, and lively audience interaction, Ambush Improv creates a one-of-a-kind comedic experience fit for nobles, rogues, and merry fools alike. So again, folks, that's going to be May 30th, the Chattanooga Ren Fair, very first one ever. They're going to be holding that at 150 River Street. So that's 150 River Street in Chattanooga, folks. I am super excited about this myself. Riley has already designed her fit. Something about a tail and ears and a jacket. Beats me. I don't know. But it is time for the Grand Ole Opry Trivia. So we're going to go ahead and jump into that. Today is Wednesday. So here's how it works for those of you that may be new. I'm going to give you a hint. It will be today's hint for the Grand Ole Opry Trivia. Tomorrow at 9:30, I'll be giving you Thursday's hint for the Grand Ole Opry Trivia. On Friday, we'll give them to you both. Open up the phone lines. And as long as you and no one in your household has won in the past 6 months, you are welcome to call in and try and win a voucher for two tickets to the Grand Ole Opry. Some of the pertinence that you need to know is the artist may or may not be a member of the Grand Ole Opry. They will still be living and set to perform sometime within the year of 2026 at the Grand Ole Opry itself. Wednesday's hint is as follows. Well, why don't I just hand it to you? I'm going to start with Thursday's hint. I don't want to give the easy one out just yet. It says this Opry member has charted over 25 songs and earned nearly 2.5 billion streams. All right, one more time. This Opry member, so now you know, has charted over 25 songs and earned nearly 2.5 billion streams. So there is your Grand Ole Opry hint for today, Wednesday, May 13th. We're going to pay a quick bill, so hang tight, folks. Don't go anywhere. We got some more fun stuff coming right back.
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5: All right, we're back this morning, and it's about 20 minutes before the top of the hour, folks. I have got some interesting things to talk about this morning. Dad was born in 1963, and I have a vibes list. Are you ready? So popular TV shows that were out in 1963. The Andy Griffith Show, which Dad happens to be a huge fan of. The Dick Van Dyke Show, which I happen to be a big fan of now. Something you should know. Andy Griffith is comedic, very slapstick, very dry. Dick Van Dyke is highly comedic, very funny, very laughy, very in your face. That is not Dad's kind of show. He's very much more of a dry, slapstick kind of humor. Bonanza, which I remember watching a few, seeing some of that. Leave It to Beaver. Dad was iffy on that one. The Twilight Zone. Jerry Mathers is still living. Yes, he is. Folks, then I think that's so cool because I loved it. Kills me because I'll be like, what do you want in a June Cleaver? And they'll be like, who? And I'll be like, June Cleaver? How you don't know who that is? The Twilight Zone. Then you, of course, had, I had a grandfather who was a big fan of this. Gunsmoke. Never missed an episode. Not a single episode. His eyes might have been closed, but he no use changing that channel. The Beverly Hillbillies, the TV show, the original TV show, folks. Such a classic. Okay. I absolutely loved it myself. Did you enjoy it when it was a thing? There you go. Dad said it was pretty good. We'll be talking about the toys in just a second. Good morning, Swap and Shop.
8: Yes, I just wanted to call and tell Mr. Travis happy birthday. And this is from your loyal viewers, yours and his, from over here in Helltown.
5: Well, thank you so much. He is on the other side of the glass, and he is saying thank you so I can relay it to you.
8: All right, have a good day.
5: Thank you, honey. Have a great one.
8: Thank you.
5: Bye-bye. All right, so, folks, like I said, it is Travis's birthday. All day long, feel free to give him a call during the show here and just wish him a quick happy birthday. He absolutely loves, just eats up being the center of attention. All right, popular toys. Now, before we get to those, I want to remind everybody that you can get some of these and more, whether they were the popular toys in 1963 or they're popular toys today, at 13564 Highway 28 there in Whitwell. When you go see Ms. Sharon Medina at the Rag House Resale Store, furniture, clothing, household goods, knick-knack and craft items, whatever the case may be, everything you need for the baby, just not the baby, but everything else there, Thursday through Friday, 10 to 5, Saturday, 10 to 3. Folks, again, that is the Rag House Resale Store where there ain't no rags. So you had the Easy Bake Oven, which has been a big, huge staple for probably quite literally the moment it was invented. And if you've never had anything made out of an Easy Bake Oven, I promise you're not missing out. The Etch-A-Sketch. Dad, did you love an Etch-A-Sketch? I loved Etch-A-Sketch. It was not easy, but I did love it. Barbie. Dad was a huge fan. No, just kidding, folks. G.I. Joe. It debuted in 1964, but the hype was already building for its release in 1963. Hula Hoops. Cap Guns. Lincoln Logs. Folks, I love Lincoln Logs, so I know Dad loved Lincoln Logs. Yeah, he's shaking. He's agreeing. The Slinky. Dad, no, you weren't a Slinky fan? What goes down the stairs and down and down? Anyway. Matchbox cars. Well, we call those Hot Wheels now. Like they have, the brand kind of took over the, but they were Matchbox cars. Toy soldiers. Yes, folks, the little green toy soldiers. Dad, I'm sure you had several hundred of them. Viewmaster reels. Tell me about it. What's a view? Oh, the clicky. Oh, I didn't know this. You know, like the, yeah, you put the slide in the top, folks, you put it up to you. Well, okay, when you go out to the Smokies, you look through them thing, them glasses, it's many of those, you put it up on your face, and you click the slides, you like you're taking a picture, and it changes the picture, and then it comes with different slides. I remember these. I had some of those. Is that it went up? It went down. All right, so, and of course, kids back then were told, well, the same thing we was told, go outside and come back when the street lights come on. Now, I said that to my kids the other day. I told Riley, she said, can I go outside? And I said, it's starting to get dark, so you better come in. Or it'll be dark soon. Come in when the street lights come on. And she said, when the what come on? I said, the street lamp out there. Now, granted, they had just installed the street lamp on our road. She said, what's a street lamp? I said, that light on that big old pole out there. What do you think a street lamp is? And she said, I mean, I don't know. That's why I asked. I said, well, what do you think that light was called? A light, Mom. When the lights come on outside, you want me to come in. while the lights are on. Somebody do something with this new generation of kids. Somebody do something. Somebody get them. All right, because I am done and over it. I see this flyer up on the Rolodex TV here for Greg's Restaurant. Folks, if you've not been there and had some food just yet, you need to jump up there and do so. I think this is it's a commercial, yes? Do you want to play it? All right, folks, we'll be right back.
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5: All right, we're back this morning, and the Jasper Middle School is having their 5th, 6th, and 7th grade awards ceremony May 15th, that is this Friday, that's correct, at 8:30 a.m. Now, it will be the awards day ceremony for the 5th, 6th, and grade students. They will take place in the JMS Auditorium, and all guests must have their ID scanned in the front office. Folks, I highly recommend this is something you go in and do preemptively so that when you go in for this event and you're getting scanned in, it goes quickly because it can be sometimes a little bit of a process if not already in the system. I highly recommend that. They use a great system. It's called, I don't want to say what it's called, although I'm pretty sure I'm positive I know the name, but I don't want to say it and be wrong. But it is a great system that keeps our kids very safe. Good morning, Swap and Shop.
0: Oh, good morning. Is this Travis?
5: Well, he is in here. Yes, ma'am. I'm not Travis, but he is here.
0: Oh. He's sorry, right. You did not sound like Travis, but...
5: Are you sure? I mean, I might be trying to trick you.
0: I think she has a little deeper voice than that.
5: Maybe so. How about this one?
21: Yeah, I'm back.
0: Is this Travis?
21: It is.
0: Well, Travis, do you know who this is?
21: I do not.
0: Well, I heard it was your birthday.
21: Well, it is my birthday. Yes, it is. I am 63 today.
0: So, this is Jackie Jenkins.
21: Oh, hey, how are you?
0: I'm good. You know, your sassy sister put me up to this.
21: Oh, I'm sure she did. She knows how much I love it.
0: But I'm happy I got you, and happy birthday.
21: Well, thank you so much. I do appreciate it there.
0: Next time I see you, I'll give you a big hug.
21: I'll count on that. I'll be watching for that.
0: Okay, have a great day.
21: Thank you. All right, bye-bye.
0: Bye-bye.
21: All right, so there's another birthday wish. Thank you so much.
5: That's right. That was so precious. So precious. I love when people that know Dad from back then call in. I can't believe I didn't fool her. Hello. Good morning, Swap and Shop.
22: Happy birthday to you, Travis.
5: Oh, he...
22: Hi.
5: Miss Diane, I wish you could see his face. He was at the door, and he has literally turned around to stop himself to come back over. He was out the door. He said, oh, and froze.
22: I won't give up my day job for singing, I promise.
21: Oh, yeah.
5: Oh, I thought it was beautiful.
21: I do appreciate it. I'll take it as I get it. I promise you. So.
22: Happy birthday.
21: Yes, I will take it. I will take it. Thank you. Thank you so much.
22: Have a good day, Travis.
21: Thank you. I appreciate it. All right there. So I appreciate everybody calling this morning. We're doing triple duty here today.
23: Yeah, we are.
21: So since I got that birthday wish, and I appreciate it so much, why don't we do the memory tree? It's located 3565 Main Street right there in Jasper. Go see Miss Diane there Tuesday, Wednesday, Thursday, Friday, 10 to 4. 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You can schedule that evening or Saturday appointment with her as well. She'll be glad to meet with you there and discuss what she can do with those VHS, 8mm, and micro cassettes. She can do the digital photo books and scrapbooks. She can turn everything into digital form. She can add one or move somebody out of it. And for all of your needs, go by and see Miss Diane at 3565 Main Street in Jasper. That is a member street. It's right next door to Goggins Insurance, where you can save money on your insurance as well.
5: That's
21: go
5: right.
21: Go by and see Miss Diane and tell her we sent you by.
5: That's
21: if you
5: right.
21: want to see what she does, you can always stick your head in the lobby here. We have some
5: pictures of
21: that
5: us.
21: She did. She took them straight off video.
5: That's right. She did, which is
21: it's amazing
5: so amazing.
21: She did that.
5: Because they look like steel shots.
21: They do. And she also did a lot of work for the for Kimball City. You can go through the city hall and look at some of the things she did there.
5: That's right. You sure can.
21: Yeah.
5: All right. We were talking about some of the things that were popular in 1963. For your radio and music, top 40 AM radio countdowns.
3: Yeah. Oh, I'm all for top 40. That'd probably been Dick Clark at the time.
5: Local radio DJs were celebrities. I didn't know that that had changed.
3: Yeah.
5: I'm a celebrity. You're a celebrity. We're pretty popular. I mean, we don't get no special parking or nothing like that, but you know.
3: Yeah, we don't get nothing. We don't get none of the payola like the new
5: BD. We sure don't. Elvis Presley was big at the time. The Beatles, of course. And my personal favorite, I like the Beatles. Don't get me wrong. I'm a good Elvis fan, sure. But I want to go down to Kokomo.
3: Oh, Beach Boys.
5: The Beach Boys. Listen, I'm
3: with,
5: a huge Beach Boys fan.
3: With country music lead guitarist.
5: Really?
3: Tell me who I'm talking
5: about. I have no idea.
3: He was the lead guitarist for the Beach Boys for a while and later went on to become a living legend in country music before passing away here a few years ago due to dementia and Alzheimer's.
5: Don, what's his face?
3: No, you're thinking Don Williams, no.
5: Yeah.
3: Glenn Campbell.
5: Oh my goodness, I knew it.
3: Glenn Campbell.
5: I mean, obviously I didn't know it off the top of my head.
3: Y'all, of the Beach Boys.
5: I knew that. Listen, I love the
3: Beach
5: Boys.
3: Then went on to be with Tanya Tucker when she was 20 years younger than him.
5: Delta Dawn. Oh.
3: And there was more than one that had a hit with that song. Oh,
5: Helen, yeah, but Tanya Tucker's the only one that does it best.
3: Helen, well, I don't know.
5: Helen well, Reddy you're right.
3: Does, Helen Reddy does
5: it. My mama does it best.
3: Good morning, Swap a Shop.
1: Well, happy birthday, Travis.
3: Hey, well, thank you, David. I appreciate it.
1: I remember when I was 63.
3: I'm remembering it pretty well.
1: That was a long time ago.
3: Yeah, well, I plan on chasing you down, so.
1: I went and signed up on my Social Security when I was 63. That woman said, Mr. Rankins, if you'll work 4 more years, you'll draw about $400 more a month. I said, yes, ma'am, I probably would. I said, do you read the obituaries of the morning?
3: Yeah, and you know, when
1: they're 60s and they are 70s and 80s.
3: Yes, sir, and that's what I'm saying. That's I'm not in the prime. I'm in the senior years now.
1: Yeah.
3: Yeah.
1: I'll have a happy birthday.
3: Well, I appreciate it, David. Thank you so much.
1: All right,
3: buddy. Bye-bye. I appreciate that there. Well, let's see. We were talking about the popular TV shows. Andy Griffith was kind of the straight man in with the Don Knotts thing. So it was a big thing there. Let's see here. Well, radio and music, the top 40 AM country countdowns. I remember those. Like she said, local DJs were celebrities. It was a big thing to be a DJ. Here, the other part was nobody knew what you looked like back during that time. Even when I was here in the 80s, if they didn't know you personally, they didn't really know who you was or what you looked like. And a lot of times you didn't go by your own name. Even our very own Logan Carmichael did not go by his original name and some of the places he worked. Lucky Knott always did. I don't know Lucky ever used a stage name. I did a little bit. I pretty much stayed on the same. I did a little bit. Stacy worked here, and he did a little bit. Yep. Yeah, well, that's the thing. You don't, when people are in radio, they don't expect you to be on TV either. I know I was not an Elvis fan. I was not a Beatles fan. Elvis Presley had two songs I liked. That was In the Ghetto and Kentucky Rain. The Beatles, I didn't care much for. Beach Boys is okay. Johnny Cash. I was a Johnny Cash fan there. Roy Orbison. I liked Roy Orbison as well. So some of those there that were out there as well. The bouffant hairstyles, and women wore those. That was horrible. Horrible. You had skinny ties. No. Pearls and gloves. Letterman jackets. I didn't have a Letterman jacket. I had a sweater. A-line dresses and the slick back hair with the, who remembers, Brill cream. So, and for you folks who like, oh, brother, we're out there. We're talking about a Dapper Dan man. So, hey, we're going to take a break. We'll be right back.
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3: Right back to the phone lines. Good morning, Swap and Shop.
10: Yeah, good morning. Thanks for putting me on hold. I wanted to wish you a happy birthday, Travis.
3: Well, buddy, I appreciate it, Chuck. You doing all right?
10: Yeah, doing good. I hear playing in my junk, rearranging some stuff. I still got a lot of stuff to sell.
3: All right.
10: I got my 1952 panel van. I'm either going to sell it or I'm looking for a motor.
3: All right.
10: It's got a six cylinder in it, but I might buy a VF back to that one. And I'll have it put in. And I still got my three-piece wall cabinet. It's made by Broy Hill. And it's a nice piece. And I've just got several pieces of antique furniture, dining room food, stuff like that. And, if anybody needs a heater, a wood heater, I've got a couple of them. And my phone number is 423-505-6734.
3: All right, I got you down.
10: My garden's looking good.
3: Yours is? Well, I'm going to look at mine today. I didn't look at it the last 2 days. I was trying not to get too disappointed. If my okra comes up, I'll be happy.
10: Yeah, I find it's poster that Steve from 2017. A friend gave them to me.
3: Did it come up?
10: Every one of them came up.
3: I think I need to swap. I just threw away some that I bought in 22 because they didn't come up last year, so I went ahead and threw them away this year. But this year, I'm going to find out if mine come up this time.
10: I can't believe that he's always, he's about 80-something, and I've been helping him in his yard. He's got taters that high, and they're blooming and everything. And he gave me a bunch of old seeds, and everything I planted come up.
3: Well, man, I'm glad yours did. I'm going to know today if my okra come back up. That's really the only thing I really replanted. I kind of touched up a little bit on my corn and some of my green beans, but everything else pretty much did okay.
10: Yeah. All right. Yeah.
3: Thank you, buddy.
10: Birthday.
3: Thanks, Chuck. See you, buddy.
10: Bye.
3: All right. Good morning, Swap Shop. Oh, and I missed him there. All right, so anyway, oh, here comes, let's see here. Ba-ba-da-ba-da. Good morning, Swap Shop.
8: Good morning, Travis.
3: Hey, Rick.
8: Number's 305-4404. Still have the 30 light fixtures. They were display models. They're high dollar expensive ones. $400. Have ice machines, it's, stainless steel under the counter. $250. Friend of mine is looking for, still looking for a 270 BAR. And another one has duck egg sale. If anybody wants or needs or has the rifle, and they'll call me, I'll put them in touch. Happy birthday, if there is such a thing.
3: Well, it's a birthday.
8: I never have ceased to amaze me that people celebrate losing a year of their life.
3: Well, there's that half full and half empty glass there, Rick, and we've seen which one you picked up.
8: Yeah, well, it's better than the other alternatives, though, having a birthday in it.
3: Well, I will give you that. I don't mind celebrating as long as I get to still celebrate.
8: That's it. Above, man.
3: Yes, sir.
8: 305-4404. Thank you much.
3: Thank you, Rick. All right, there. It is 9 minutes after the hour. 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Good morning, Swap Shop.
9: Yeah, good morning, Travis.
3: Hey, how are you?
9: I'm doing good. It's George Massengill wishing you a happy birthday.
3: George, I appreciate it, buddy. Thank you so much.
9: Okay, thank you, buddy.
3: Thank you, man.
5: All right, let's
3: hear
5: from George.
3: There is George. Yeah, we hadn't heard from George in a little bit.
5: I was just thinking that's been just a little bit since he's called in. So, it's George, it's good to hear from you there while you're all wishing Travis a good happy birthday.
3: Well, I'm getting ready to swap spot here for just a minute, but I wanted to read this right quick.
5: All right.
3: Kids were the TV remote when I was born.
5: And the rabbit ears, too.
3: Phones were attached to the walls.
5: That's right.
3: You could sit there and hold the rabbit ear with your fingers and it would
5: come
3: in.
5: Don't move. Let go. It's going to mess up.
3: People drank from a water hose, garden hose, every day.
5: Yes.
3: Including sometimes now. Seatbelts was an optional.
5: Yeah, you did not have to opt to have them. And you were considered luxury if you
3: had some nice car seats when you just kind of hooked over the back of the seat for the kids.
5: Nice, nice.
3: You could sleep in the back deck.
5: Yeah, up on the
3: they
5: car.
3: They actually made cars that you could sleep behind the back seat. That was actually there. Doctors appeared on cigarette ads.
5: They also made house calls.
3: And people said that we only need about 5 computers worldwide.
5: There wasn't emergency rooms back then, folks. Your doctors came to you right in the middle of the night. Did you read these things?
3: Yeah. Dad survived the lawn darts, hose water, and 1960s casseroles. We were truly built different. That's for true. A lot of people don't even know what lawn darts were. Hose water, we just talked about that. 1960s casserole. Casseroles were horrible back then. They're horrible now.
5: Tuna casserole.
3: And hey, I was born in 1963 when phones had cords and kids had survival instincts.
5: That's right. Listen, them survival instincts for their kids.
3: I got skills.
5: You got mad skills, dog. Hey, good luck. Okay. All right, folks. Let's go up and see Casey Norman and the rest of the crew at 992 Main Street there in Kimball. It is your one-stop shop for all of your car needs, and it's still the place to get you in, get you down, get you out, get you back on the road. 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Go by and see them, folks, and tell them we sent you up

0: thoughts came on first. Now, there were no passwords, no notifications, no red receipts, or just people showing up at your door and asking if you wanted to go for a ride. The jukebox glowed neon red, ice clinked in glass Coca-Cola bottles. Now, please explain to me how you got ice in your glass Coca-Cola bottles. If you was drinking a glass Coca-Cola bottle and you had ice in it, I want to know how you did it. ChatGPT is not perfect. Listen at this, Deb. It says, ice clinked in glass Coca-Cola bottles. Yeah? Yeah? Do you know of any glass Coca-Cola bottles you could put a piece of ice in? Sure? Okay. I don't. All right. The radio man's voice felt like family. And every town had a diner where the coffee tastes burnt and the stories taste honest. 1963 was a strange little crossroads, one foot in black and white America, the other stepping toward moon landings, rock and roll, and history moving faster than anyone was ready for. And maybe that's what nostalgia really is. Not wishing to go back, but missing a world where things took longer, where photographs mattered because there weren't many, where people memorized phone numbers and birthdays, and where apologies happened on front porches instead of on screens. 63 years ago today, the world was softer around the edges. Louder, in some ways, too. Baseball on the radio, screen doors slamming, mothers calling children home at dusk. And somehow, through all the years since, through wars and weddings, heartbreak and bills, vinyl to cassette to streaming, letters to text messages, some people still carry that old world glow in them, like they remember something the rest of us lost. And you know what? My dad has that. It finished this poem that it wrote with maybe my dad, but I already know that. One of my favorite things to do is to listen to dad's stories, right? You learn something really interesting each and every time. And what I'm about to teach you right now is that there is a better than new 2024 home on a 1.39 peaceful acre lot there in Bridgeport. 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Dad, have we got a bill to pay? 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Don't go nowhere. We'll be right back.
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0: All right, we're back this morning. And it's about 20 minutes after the top of 10 o'clock, folks. We've had a wonderful morning show here with you. We appreciate each and every one of you that have called in and let Travis know that you were thinking of him today on his special day, his 63rd birthday. This is what they call like an angel year. He's turning 63. He was born in 63. There is a 3 twice in his birthday. And if you add 3 and 3, what do you get? 6. So 63.

0: I was explaining it to you folks that maybe you didn't know, but Dad had no idea either. So now he knows it's a little more special this year than just any old regular birthday. It happens to be one of my favorite days of the year. I am very grateful that my dad was born and is alive and kicking and still with me here today. I am eternally grateful that we get to work together each and every day. For those of you that ever ask, do we fight? Yeah. Do we still love each other at the end of the day? Yeah. Work is work, folks, and family is family, and I'm so grateful that we get to celebrate my dad today. Stay tuned, though, because Miss Sherry Farmer's coming up behind me today with all of today's top country favorites, and then we'll see you again in the morning with Logan and Caitlin in the morning shows, taking you through till 8 o'clock, where we'll be kicking off another edition of Swap and Shop. So long, everybody.
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0: Keith Vincent Dragnet passed away Friday, May 8th of 2026. 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He will then be laid to rest at the Chattanooga National Cemetery in Chattanooga, and these arrangements were entrusted to the Jasper Memorial Funeral Home.
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16: Now, your 104.9 The River, Tennessee Valley forecast. Mostly sunny and warm out there for your afternoon. Highs of around 80. Late this evening, a spotty shower may pass through, but don't expect much. Tonight, becoming mostly clear, comfortably cool overnight. Lows 50 to 53. For Thursday, a beautiful day. Lots of sun. Highs near 75. Mostly sunny Friday. Highs 80 to 82. 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And I'm Chief Meteorologist Patrick Hoare.
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0: Me and a beer, that is Chris Jansen. Now that there are so many people dropping weight, the GLP-1s, the weight loss, of course, all brides want to look fabulous on their wedding day. And, well, if you've ever gotten married and you've done the whole dress thing, well, you have to get fitted many times, right? And a new service at David's Bridal is aimed at easing brides' anxiety over the wedding dress, as more and more, you know, brides are losing weight. So David's Bridal CEO Kelly Cook spoke with ABC News Live about the nationwide chain's new Fit Guarantee, which is rolling out this month to help eliminate that anxiety. Okay, because, you know, you lose weight and your dress is not going to fit you the same. So this is supposed to help brides who are wanting to, you know, look their best that special day. Size anxiety has always been a thing, apparently, for the big wedding day. And they found that at the end of last year, David's Bridal saw a 25% increase in rush orders and a 20% increase in brides buying dresses within 8 weeks of their wedding because they knew they were going to be losing weight rapidly. And so they waited till, you know, later to get the dress to begin with. So something to keep in mind if you are getting ready to say I do and you're losing weight. Carrie Underwood is next with All American Girl.
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9: Now your 104.9 The River Tennessee Valley forecast. Mostly sunny and warm out there for your afternoon. Highs of around 80. Late this evening, a spotty shower may pass through, but don't expect much. Tonight, becoming mostly clear, comfortably cool overnight. Lows 50 to 53. For Thursday, a beautiful day. Lots of sun. Highs near 75. Mostly sunny Friday. Highs 80 to 82. 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

If you want to plan something different to do this weekend, maybe you want to head up to Northeast Ohio. Because apparently there have been several reported Bigfoot sightings. So maybe you want to do a little camping.

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0: That's fine.
1: Yeah. I just went along with whatever she said. 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
0: We spend so much time at Disney. 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It's our favorite place.
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21: Mostly sunny and warm out there for your afternoon highs of around 80. Late this evening, a spotty shower may pass through, but don't expect much. Tonight, becoming mostly clear, comfortably cool overnight, lows 50 to 53. For Thursday, a beautiful day, lots of sun, highs near 75. Mostly sunny Friday, highs 80 to 82. 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

0: Get to drinking. That is Zach John King. It's time for your random stat of the day, and it's all about cereal, right? It was much easier to eat as a kid because it didn't follow me as much. You know what I mean? I don't burn off that kind of cereal like I used to. But Americans apparently are favorite cereal, according to a recent survey. Fruit Loops at number one, the most popular in 13 states. Rice Krispies and Cheerios tied for second with 5 states, followed by Trix with 4. And that's according to Independent. If you want to see the full story about all the cereals we love and where your favorite is on the chart, so check that out. In the meantime, we're going to get back to the music. Chris Stapleton is next with You Should Probably Leave.
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8: Mostly sunny and warm out there for your afternoon highs of around 80. Late this evening, a spotty shower may pass through, but don't expect much. Tonight, becoming mostly clear, comfortably cool overnight, lows 50 to 53. For Thursday, a beautiful day, lots of sun, highs near 75. Mostly sunny Friday, highs 80 to 82. 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
2: ABC News, I'm Michelle Franzen. The murder conviction of Alex Murdaugh and the deaths of his wife and son in 2001 overturned by South Carolina's Supreme Court. Citing jury tampering by Rebecca Hill, the court clerk, Murdaugh was convicted in 2023. At a sentencing in which he got life in prison, he made this statement.
3: I'm innocent. I would never hurt my wife, Maggie. And I would never hurt my son, Pawpaw.
2: Murdaugh was also convicted of financial crimes that will keep him behind bars for life. Inflation at the wholesale level surging last month by 6% year over year, says the latest producer price index, led by food and energy costs, more pressure on companies to pass those increases on to consumers. President Trump in Beijing for meetings with China's leader, trade, Taiwan, and Iran expected to be on the agenda. The White House disputes the New York Times report about intelligence. Michelle Franzen, ABC News.
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8: With your news update, I'm Logan Carmichael. Emergency crews responded Monday afternoon to a two-vehicle crash on Highway 28 at John Birch Road in Dunlap. The Dunlap Fire Department says firefighters arrived to find one vehicle off the roadway with the driver trapped inside after the driver's door was damaged in the collision. Crews stabilized the vehicle, removed the door glass, and used hydraulic rescue tools to spread the door open. The driver suffered only minor injuries and was able to walk away after being freed. Authorities say the second vehicle initially left the scene but was later located by law enforcement. The Tennessee Highway Patrol is investigating. Sequatchie County deputies, Dunlap Police, and Puckett EMS also assisted at the scene. Graduation season is now underway across the region. Whitwell High School seniors received their diplomas last night during commencement ceremonies at Earl Condra Stadium in Whitwell. Additional graduations are still ahead this week, including Marion County High School and Richard Hardy Memorial School on Thursday, followed by South Pittsburgh High School on Friday night. Schools across Marion, Sequatchie, Grundy, and Northeast Alabama are celebrating the class of 2026 as families and friends gather to honor the graduating seniors. Find the details and times of each graduation ceremony online now at SValleyNow.com. And a Whitwell angler is officially in the Tennessee record books after landing the largest largemouth bass ever confirmed in the state. The TWRA says Darren Nunley caught the massive fish from Nickajack Reservoir back on February 28th. The bass officially weighed 15 pounds, 7.5 ounces, and measured at nearly 28 inches long, surpassing the previous state record set in 2015. TWRA finalized genetic testing and officially confirmed the new record this week. For the latest local news, anytime 24/7, click SValleyNow.com. 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

Thank you so much for sharing your Wednesday with us. We are just rolling through the workday, one great song at a time. We're going to get to Toby Keith and Low Cash in just a few. But right now it is Justin Moore with Time's Ticking.

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0: That was Low Cash with Wrong Hearts, a song that's reminiscent of those 90s classics by Garth Brooks and Rascal Flatts when it comes to love, according to Preston and Chris, who helped co-write the song.
1: The song is basically a journey to find the right one. I mean, you're going to go through lots of stuff. 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
1: 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You know, but it's almost like the Garth Brooks song, you know, God's Greatest Gift or Unanswered Prayers.
0: Yeah,
1: 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It
0: bless
1: all
0: the broken road. You know, yeah, that kind of a sentiment
1: led the way to who we are today.
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19: Mostly sunny and warm out there for your afternoon highs of around 80. Late this evening, a spotty shower may pass through, but don't expect much. Tonight, becoming mostly clear, comfortably cool overnight, lows 50 to 53. For Thursday, a beautiful day, lots of sun, highs near 75. Mostly sunny Friday, highs 80 to 82. 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

0: 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I mean, she has been in the business for quite a while, so she knows her country, she knows her artists personally, and she's teamed up with Scott Gaines to bring you the latest news, interviews, and the newest music from country's biggest stars. 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

0: Chevy Silverado, that is Bailey Zimmerman. Uh-oh, I heard about this and I'm like, oh, I have a couple of these. A lot of collectors do, a lot of us big kids, you know, who still love toys. I'm so guilty. But the Funko Pop, that company, is apparently, allegedly, being accused of collecting and selling its users' data without their permission. So I don't know where that's going to lead or where that is going, but it's good to know, to keep in your mind. Again, I'm sure that we'll find out more as they dig a little deeper. But again, they're just being accused, allegedly, of collecting your info. If indeed you are, you know, a punk or a funk pop collector. So, yep, guess they got my information if that's true. Josh Ross is next with Hate How You Look.
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11: Mostly sunny and warm out there for your afternoon highs of around 80. Late this evening, a spotty shower may pass through, but don't expect much. Tonight, becoming mostly clear, comfortably cool overnight, lows 50 to 53. For Thursday, a beautiful day, lots of sun, highs near 75. Mostly sunny Friday, highs 80 to 82. 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

Just in case you're wondering and you're thinking, I probably need to be counting down the days to Memorial Day. Well, we have 11. It's Thomas Rhett and Jordan Davis with Ain't a Bad Life.

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5: Partly cloudy and warm out there through your evening hours. A stray shower may pass through, but most of us will stay dry tonight, becoming mostly clear. Comfortable overnight, lows 50 to 53. For Thursday, a beautiful day, lots of sun, pleasant highs near 75. Mostly sunny and warmer later Friday, highs 80 to 82. 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

0: That is Morgan Wallen, the birthday boy, who is 33 years old today with his song, Don't We? And this weekend, we'll be able to see Morgan and whether or not he wins any of those ACM awards on Sunday when the show airs from the MGM Grand Garden Arena in Las Vegas on Prime Video. Now, Morgan is up for Entertainer of the Year, as well as, he's up for Album of the Year for I'm the Problem, and then he's also in the running for the Artist Songwriter of the Year. So we'll see how many of those trophies he takes home on Sunday. Tim McGraw and Taylor Swift are together next with The Highway Don't Care.
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0: That is part of her album Cloud 9, Megan Maroney with Medicine. And I'm surprised she is not part of the lineup, because I think she would fit in just perfectly. The 2026 Sports Illustrated swimsuit issue. We now know it's going to feature Alex Earle, Tiffany Haddish, Hilary Duff, and Nicole Williams English. Yeah, just in case you were wondering. And yeah, no, again, I can't believe they didn't come knocking on my door again. yeah, never. I'm not going to even pick it up. Yeah, I never look at that magazine. Never. But anyway, just in case you do, there, now you know who's going to be in it. Sam Hunt is next with Body Like a Back Road.
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13: Partly cloudy and warm out there through your evening hours. A stray shower may pass through, but most of us will stay dry tonight, becoming mostly clear. Comfortable overnight, lows 50 to 53. For Thursday, a beautiful day, lots of sun, pleasant highs near 75. Mostly sunny and warmer later Friday, highs 80 to 82. 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
2: ABC News, I'm Michelle Franzen. President Trump, members of his cabinet, along with American CEOs, arriving in Beijing today for a summit with China's leader. The ongoing war with Iran could overshadow efforts to open up trade. ABC's Selena Wang has more.
3: The Trump administration, prior to this trip, has made it clear that they want Beijing to use their leverage over Tehran to convince Iran to reopen the Strait of Hormuz. But what I'm hearing from experts is that China doesn't want to get drawn too deeply into this. They're happy to encourage an end to this war. They would prefer that it ends, but they don't want to get too involved because they really see this as America's problem to
2: Health
3: solve.
2: Health officials are monitoring 36 people across the U.S. exposed to the Andes strain of hantavirus. It includes cruise ship passengers taken to quarantine centers in Nebraska and Georgia. In Los Angeles, Eric Fleming, a licensed drug addiction counselor who delivered friend star Matthew Perry the doses of ketamine that killed him, sentenced today to 2 years in prison by a federal judge. This is ABC News.
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8: Good afternoon, TDOT's working with a couple of accidents out here. Started to build even more so now on 24 East up by Rossel Boulevard, headed on up into the Ridge Cut as that volume of traffic increases in the construction zone. Be careful throughout the rest of the afternoon. 75 over here around Shalford Road, already a little bit heavy there at times at Harrison Pike at Freewill Road in Cleveland. Hey, Happy Hemp Pharmacy, Chattanooga's number one dab bar. Stop by tonight, Cummings Highway, right there in Lookout Valley. I'm Commander Chug, your on-time traffic.
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0: Corey Kent, Co Wetzel. That is Rocky Mountain Lows. We play the best country and nothing but for you. Yes, we've all experienced Rocky Mountain High, courtesy of John Denver. It was only a matter of time till we got the other side of the coin. Stay here for Ella Langley and just a couple song that has crossed over to the pop chart, and we'll hear from Blake Shelton.
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12: Good afternoon, TDOT's working with a couple of accidents out here. Starting to build even more so now on 24 East up by Rossel Boulevard, headed on up into the Ridge Cut as that volume of traffic increases in the construction zone. Be careful throughout the rest of the afternoon. 75 over here around Shalford Road, already a little bit heavy there at times at Harrison Pike at Freewill Road in Cleveland. Hey, Happy Hemp Pharmacy, Chattanooga's number one dab bar. Stop by tonight, Cummings Highway, right there in Lookout Valley. I'm Commander Chug, your on-time traffic.
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5: Partly cloudy and warm out there through your evening hours. A stray shower may pass through, but most of us will stay dry tonight, becoming mostly clear, comfortable overnight, lows 50 to 53. For Thursday, a beautiful day, lots of sun, pleasant highs near 75, mostly sunny and warmer later Friday, highs 80 to 82. 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
1: 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That is John Party, a song inspired by a real life on tour moment involving his bride, Summer. 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
4: Good afternoon. As that volume of traffic increases now through the construction zone on I-75 over here between Shadowford and Bonnie Oaks, it's busy, but it's moving. 24 inside Moccasin Bend. 24 is only going to get heavier in the next few minutes here up by Market Street, pushing on up through the heart of the Ridge Cut. 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I'm Commander Chuck with your on-time traffic.
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0: say so. It's good to have them back in the fold. Dan and Shay right there. That is their latest one, Say So. We are playing at the best country and nothing but right here for you. That includes a guy with a degree in conservation and wildlife management, Jordan Davis, straight ahead.
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6: Good afternoon, T-Dot. It's already busy with a couple of accidents out here. It's stop and go. Shallowford right over the interstate. It's already crowded up in Cleveland at times there. At Dalton Pike at APD 40. Watch for a radar as you push up through Bradley County right now on 75, just past Paul Huff Parkway. 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
13: Partly cloudy and warm out there through your evening hours. A stray shower may pass through, but most of us will stay dry tonight, becoming mostly clear, comfortable overnight, lows 50 to 53. For Thursday, a beautiful day, lots of sun, pleasant highs near 75, mostly sunny and warmer later Friday, highs 80 to 82. 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
6: ABC News, I'm Michelle Franz, and the Federal Reserve has a new chairman after a Senate vote on Kevin Warsh.
7: The ayes are 54, the nays are 45. The nomination is confirmed.
6: Warsh is tasked with tackling surging inflation due to the war in Iran, the economic pressure weighing on Americans, paying more for groceries, gas, and energy. In Los Angeles, at a food distribution event today, Jose Torres says his family is struggling to make ends meet.
8: It's really bad. That's why we're here. You know, prices are going sky high. Everything's really pricey, even the gas and everything. So it makes it a little bit hard.
6: President Trump arriving for his Beijing summit with China's leader today. Trade and tariffs on the agenda, but the war with Iran will also dominate. The murder conviction of Alex Murdaugh and the deaths of his wife and son in 2001 overturned today by the South Carolina Supreme Court due to improper jury influencing by the court clerk. He will remain in jail on other convictions. This is ABC News.
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13: Good afternoon. It's heavier than it was 15, 20 minutes ago. Starting up over White Oak Mountain right now on 75, pushing up through the Bradley County area. South of Chattanooga, we've seen some radar down in Catoosa County, especially that northern section before you get down into Ringo there on I-75. As you come past the Eastridge exit, again, watch your speed. 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I'm Commander Chuck, your on-time traffic.
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9: Good afternoon. It's starting to get a little bit crowded at times. Certain sections of the Amnicola, especially going outbound here up by the 911 Center. We see a couple of wrecks out here getting some attention as it continues to build northbound on 75 up through Bradley County right now. As you head on up into the Charleston area, where there was a little bit of radar before you get up into McMinn County a little bit earlier on 75. Hey, if you get locked out, call Rick's Lock and Key in Chattanooga, 892-1700. I'm Commander Chuck with your on-time traffic.
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3: Partly cloudy and warm out there through your evening hours. A stray shower may pass through, but most of us will stay dry tonight, becoming mostly clear. Comfortable overnight, lows 50 to 53. For Thursday, a beautiful day, lots of sun, pleasant highs near 75. Mostly sunny and warmer later Friday, highs 80 to 82. 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

0: When he's not in the studio working on new music or on tour, you can find him, well, in the great outdoors, in camo, most likely. Hunting is very much a thing of his. Fishing, too. Dustin Lynch and Easy to Love. Josh Turner on the way in a couple with his golden voice, and we'll hear from Luke Combs.
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3: Good afternoon. More volume in the last few minutes. Certain sections of Amnicola going outbound. It's heavy now with that volume of traffic northbound. 75 pushing up through Bradley County. Stop and go already over here at East Brainerd at Gun Barrel. Radar down 75 this afternoon. It's been on and off through that northern section of Catoosa County. 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Car wash, tell them I sent you. I'm Commander Chuck with your on-time traffic.
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0: Boldly predict that one's going to remain a part of our Quitting Time playlist for some time to come. That is Chris Jansen, his latest effort, Me and a Beer. Coming up, one of the gals taking part in the iconic Milwaukee Summerfest on the shore of Lake Michigan this summer, Megan Maroney.
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5: Good afternoon. It's stop and go already. Certain sections of Amnicola mostly going outbound on Amnicola right now up by the 911 Center. Still building northbound on 75, pushing up over White Oak Mountain, headed on up into Cleveland, Bradley County, and stop and go over here already at East Brainerd right there at Gun Barrel. Happy Hemp Pharmacy, Chattanooga's number one dab bar. Stop by and see them right now on Cummings Highway in Lookout Valley next to that Walmart. I'm Commander Chuck with your on-time traffic.
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14: Partly cloudy and warm out there through your evening hours. A stray shower may pass through, but most of us will stay dry tonight, becoming mostly clear. Comfortable overnight, lows 50 to 53. For Thursday, a beautiful day. Lots of sun, pleasant highs near 75. Mostly sunny and warmer later Friday, highs 80 to 82. 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
2: ABC News, I'm Michelle Franz, and President Trump in Beijing preparing for meetings with China's leader on trade, but stalled talks between the U.S. and Iran and the ongoing conflict likely will dominate. It comes as the White House disputes a New York Times report. Here's ABC's Lionel Moise.
3: New intelligence shows Iran's military capabilities appear stronger than the Trump administration has claimed. The New York Times reports Iran still has operational access to 30 of its 33 missile sites along the strait and retains 70% of its pre-war missile stockpile.
2: Kevin Warsh cleared a final hurdle, the Senate confirming his nomination as Federal Reserve Chair today. He'll be tasked with dealing with stabilizing the economic impact of the war, evident in recent inflation reports. Wholesale prices compared to a year ago, rising 6%, the largest 12-month increase in more than 3 years. Inflation also impacting mortgage rates, the 30-year fixed rate now up to 6.57%, according to Mortgage News Day. This is ABC News.
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7: With your news update, I'm Logan Carmichael. Emergency crews responded Monday afternoon to a two-vehicle crash on Highway 28 at John Birch Road in Dunlap. The Dunlap Fire Department says firefighters arrived to find one vehicle off the roadway with the driver trapped inside after the driver's door was damaged in the collision. Crews stabilized the vehicle, removed the door glass, and used hydraulic rescue tools to spread the door open. The driver suffered only minor injuries and was able to walk away after being freed. Authorities say the second vehicle initially left the scene but was later located by law enforcement. The Tennessee Highway Patrol is investigating. Sequatchie County deputies, Dunlap Police, and Puckett EMS also assisted at the scene. Graduation season is now underway across the region. Whitwell High School seniors received their diplomas last night during commencement ceremonies at Earl Condra Stadium in Whitwell. Additional graduations are still ahead this week, including Marion County High School and Richard Hardy Memorial School on Thursday, followed by South Pittsburgh High School on Friday night. Schools across Marion, Sequatchie, Grundy, and Northeast Alabama are celebrating the class of 2026 as families and friends gather to honor the graduating seniors. Find the details and times of each graduation ceremony online now at SValleyNow.com. And a Whitwell angler is officially in the Tennessee record books after landing the largest largemouth bass ever confirmed in the state. The TWRA says Darren Nunley caught the massive fish from Nickajack Reservoir back on February 28th. The bass officially weighed 15 pounds, 7.5 ounces, and measured at nearly 28 inches long, surpassing the previous state record set in 2015. TWRA finalized genetic testing and officially confirmed the new record this week. For the latest local news, anytime 24/7, click SValleyNow.com. 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
9: Good afternoon. Heavier traffic now developing here on Amicola going outbound right on schedule up by the 911 Center. Busy now up in Cleveland, 25th and Keith. Already crowded at times there at Paul Hutt Parkway, right at I-75. Watch for radar up through Bradley County. It's been on and off on 75. Seems like all afternoon long. If you get locked out of your house or car, call Rick's Lock and Key in Chattanooga, 892-1700. They're always there for you 24/7. I'm Commander Chuck. You're on time traffic.
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9: Good afternoon. Heavier traffic now developing here on Amicola going outbound. Right on schedule up by the 911 Center. Busy now up in Cleveland. 25th and Keith, already crowded at times there at Paul Huff Parkway. Right in I-75. Watch for radar up through Bradley County. It's been on and off on 75. 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I'm Commander Chuck. 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
11: I'm Zach Bennett in for Bill Cody, and this is the Pure American Country Radio Minute. Looking back 12 years to 2014, it was on this date, May 13th, that Sturgill Simpson released Metamodern Sounds in Country Music. And this was one of those albums that felt important even without country radio behind it.

0: See, Sturgill was doing something different, taking traditional country sounds and mixing them with philosophy, psychedelia, and a whole lot of stubborn independence. That could have turned a mess into the wrong hands. Instead, in the hands of Sturgill Simpson, it turned into one of the most talked about country albums of the entire decade. What made it matter is it stretched the genre without sounding like it was rejecting it. The record still had country bones. It just saw the world from a little stranger angle, if you will. For a lot of listeners, metamodern sounds in country music was proof that country could still be weird, smart, and deeply rooted all at once. With Sturgill Simpson, I'm Zach Bennett in for Bill Cody, and that's the Pure American Country Radio Minute.
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6: Partly cloudy and warm out there through your evening hours. A stray shower may pass through, but most of us will stay dry tonight, becoming mostly clear, comfortable overnight, lows 50 to 53. For Thursday, a beautiful day, lots of sun, pleasant highs near 75, mostly sunny and warmer later Friday, highs 80 to 82. 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

0: Well, they were together on tour last summer as part of the Country Song Came On tour, so it only made sense to pair them on the track as well. George Burge, Luke Bryan, Ride, Ride, Ride. 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
3: Good afternoon. Really cranking up now, 24 through our city, up through the Ridge Cut. It's stop and go, APD 40 right there as you come off I-75. And as you travel up through Bradley County right now, just be mindful of a radar up through there earlier on 75 as it gets heavier now. 153 on that Chickamauga Dam pushing back into Hickson. 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I'm Commander Chuck with your on-time traffic.
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0: Yes, country fans love her. Pop fans do too. Courtesy of her song Choosing Texas, crossing over to the pop chart. She is Ella Langley. Latest effort right there is Be Her. Kane Brown teaming up with his former classmate, Lauren Elena, in the minutes to come.
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7: Good afternoon. Really cranking up now, 24 through our city, up through the Ridge Gun and stop and go APD 40 right there as you come off I-75. And as you travel up through Bradley County right now, just be mindful of a radar up through there earlier on 75 as it gets heavier now. 153 on that Chickamauga Dam pushing back into Hickson. 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
11: Partly cloudy and warm out there through your evening hours. A stray shower may pass through, but most of us will stay dry tonight, becoming mostly clear, comfortable overnight, lows 50 to 53. For Thursday, a beautiful day, lots of sun, pleasant highs near 75, mostly sunny and warmer later Friday, highs 80 to 82. 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
2: ABC News, I'm Michelle Franzen. The summit in Beijing with President Trump and China's President Xi will get underway in just a few hours. Trade and the war with Iran will likely dominate talks. Americans are now paying higher prices on most goods, and now the producer price index shows that inflation at the wholesale level surged last month by 6% from a year ago. Here's ABC's Jim Ryan.
3: It's the sky-high price of energy that's driving inflation, both at the consumer and the producer level. Gas prices surged over 15% last month as the war with Iran closed down a crucial supply line. Take out food and energy costs, and the producer price index was up only 1% from April of 2025.
2: Health officials continue to monitor cruise ship passengers and others who may have been exposed to the hantavirus. 17 Americans and one British national remain in quarantine centers in Nebraska and Georgia. In Los Angeles, Eric Fleming, a licensed drug addiction counselor who delivered friend star Matthew Perry the doses of ketamine that killed him, sentenced to 2 years in prison today. Michelle Franzen, ABC News.
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7: With your news update, I'm Logan Carmichael. Emergency crews responded Monday afternoon to a two-vehicle crash on Highway 28 at John Birch Road in Dunlap. The Dunlap Fire Department says firefighters arrived to find one vehicle off the roadway with the driver trapped inside after the driver's door was damaged in the collision. Crews stabilized the vehicle, removed the door glass, and used hydraulic rescue tools to spread the door open. The driver suffered only minor injuries and was able to walk away after being freed. Authorities say the second vehicle initially left the scene but was later located by law enforcement. The Tennessee Highway Patrol is investigating. Sequatchie County deputies, Dunlap Police, and Puckett EMS also assisted at the scene. Graduation season is now underway across the region. Whitwell High School seniors received their diplomas last night during commencement ceremonies at Earl Condra Stadium in Whitwell. Additional graduations are still ahead this week, including Marion County High School and Richard Hardy Memorial School on Thursday, followed by South Pittsburgh High School on Friday night. Schools across Marion, Sequatchie, Grundy, and Northeast Alabama are celebrating the class of 2026 as families and friends gather to honor the graduating seniors. Find the details and times of each graduation ceremony online now at SValleyNow.com. And a Whitwell angler is officially in the Tennessee record books after landing the largest largemouth bass ever confirmed in the state. The TWRA says Darren Nunley caught the massive fish from Nickajack Reservoir back on February 28th. The bass officially weighed 15 pounds, 7.5 ounces, and measured at nearly 28 inches long, surpassing the previous state record set in 2015. TWRA finalized genetic testing and officially confirmed the new record this week. For the latest local news, anytime 24-7, click SValleyNow.com. 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
9: Good afternoon. Really cranking up now, 24 through our city, up through the Ridge Gun and stop and go APD 40 right there as you come off I-75. As you travel up through Bradley County right now, just be mindful of a radar up through there earlier on 75 as it gets heavier now. 153 on that Chickamauga Dam pushing back into Hickson. 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I'm Commander Chuck with your on-time traffic.
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6: Good afternoon. Really cranking up now, 24 through our city, up through the Ridge Cut. It's stop and go, APD 40 right there as you come off I-75. As you travel up through Bradley County right now, just be mindful of a radar up through there earlier on 75 as it gets heavier now. 153 on that Chickamauga Dam pushing back into Hickson. 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I'm Commander Chuck with your on-time traffic.
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4: Expect fair skies through your nighttime hours. Comfortable overnight, lows 50 to 53. For Thursday, a beautiful day. Lots of sun, pleasantly warm, highs near 75. After another cool start into the upper 40s, more sunshine, a little warmer later Friday, highs 80 to 82. With the 2026 Rock City Pass, every season tells a story. 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

0: Life is good for the boys of Locash, not just with their latest album, but their record label as well. 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Collaborations very much in style. Brad Paisley, Carrie Underwood on the way at a couple, plus Toby and Willie.
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3: Good afternoon. Really cranking up now, 24 through our city, up through the Ridge Gun. It's stop and go, APD 40 right there as you come off I-75. And as you travel up through Bradley County right now, just be mindful of a radar up through there earlier on 75 as it gets heavier now. 153 on that Chickamauga Dam, pushing back into Hickson. 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I'm Commander Chuck with your on-time traffic.
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0: The hell you are. That is Ashley Cook. She made a splash with her single called Your Place. Now she's back, this time showcasing some sass on that track there. Riley Green, just a couple minutes off as we play the best country right here just for you.
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6: Good afternoon. Really cranking up now, 24 through our city, up through the Ridge Cut. It's stop and go, APD 40 right there as you come off I-75. 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
12: Expect fair skies through your nighttime hours. Comfortable overnight, lows 50 to 53. For Thursday, a beautiful day. Lots of sun, pleasantly warm, highs near 75. After another cool start into the upper 40s, more sunshine, a little warmer later Friday, highs 80 to 82. With the 2026 Rock City Pass, every season tells a story. 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
2: ABC News, I'm Michelle Franzen. The war with Iran and trade on the agenda for the summit in China. President Trump and China's leaders start talks in just over 3 hours. A parade of American CEOs are also in tow. ABC's Selena Wang is in Beijing.
3: President Trump, he certainly wants to hash out some tangible trade deals from this trip that he can tout as big wins. For instance, President Trump, he certainly wants China's commitment to buy U.S. soybeans, as well as U.S. planes, as well as energy products. We're also told that there could be the creation of this board of investment and trade to manage trade and economic exchange between these two countries for less sensitive economic areas.
2: Health officials continuing to monitor 3 dozen people across the U.S. exposed to the Andes hantavirus. It includes cruise ship passengers taken to quarantine centers in Nebraska and Georgia. And in Utah, a judge sentenced Corey Richens to life in prison for poisoning her husband with fentanyl. This is ABC News.
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8: Expect fair skies through your nighttime hours, comfortable overnight, lows 50 to 53. For Thursday, a beautiful day, lots of sun, pleasantly warm, highs near 75. After another cool start into the upper 40s, more sunshine, a little warmer later Friday, highs 80 to 82. With the 2026 Rock City Pass, every season tells a story. 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

0: Well, the weather, by and large, has played along with his tour. I mean, there have been some hiccups, but not a ton, as he's been doing his stadium shows. Luke Combs, Be By You. Shania on the way with a song we know and love, and we'll hear from Jason Aldean, too. Keep it close.
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0: The best country plays right here. I'm Steve Brewer. Thanks for being here. Make it a great one. Kane Brown is on the way. Song for his bride.
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9: Expect fair skies through your nighttime hours. Comfortable overnight, lows 50 to 53. For Thursday, a beautiful day. Lots of sun, pleasantly warm, highs near 75. After another cool start into the upper 40s, more sunshine, a little warmer later Friday, highs 80 to 82. With the 2026 Rock City Pass, every season tells a story. 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
2: ABC News, I'm Dave Packard. The deadly hantavirus cruise outbreak now stretching across multiple countries. At least 36 people are being monitored for hantavirus, all linked back to that voyage that departed from South America. Alex Murdoch's murder convictions have been thrown out by the South Carolina Supreme Court. Officials say Murdoch's financial and federal convictions still stand, meaning he's not getting out of prison anytime soon. South Carolina Attorney General Alan Wilson says he intends to seek a speedy retrial.
3: The court based its decision on the conduct of then Cotton County Clerk of Court Rebecca Hill. As you know, this conduct involved her in interactions with the jury at that time. As the court said in the order, this was conduct unknown to the state and other individuals.
2: It's life in prison without parole for Corey Richens, the Utah mother convicted of fatally poisoning her husband with fentanyl. And it's hours now until a high-stakes sit-down between President Trump and Chinese President Xi Jinping in Beijing. This is ABC News.
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